bracket of songs where I focused on Phoebe Bridgers. To open the bracket, Phoebe Bridgers as a solo artist, a track called Motion Sickness. As I said, a very, very busy and very prolific musician. Second track there was Boy Genius, where Phoebe Bridgers teamed up with Julianne Baker and Lucy Dacus to form Boy Genius. The track was called Voyager from an EP called The Rest. Phoebe Bridgers also teamed up with Connor Oberst, the guy from Bright Eyes, also a solo artist in his own right, to form Better Oblivion Community Centre. That particular track was called Dylan Thomas, and from an album called Better Oblivion Community Centres. And just for something a little different, just to see other things that Phoebe Bridgers is capable of, I thought I would play you her cover of The Cure's song, Friday I'm in Love. It's not bad at all, I think, that cover. Sometimes covers don't work, but that one does. It brings a different dimension to that particular track. Phoebe Bridgers there. Well worth focus, I think. It's coming up to 9:45. I've got four tracks now that all have the word headlights in the title for no particular reason, perhaps because we all had our headlights on when we were driving in this morning. Certainly at the time I was in, we needed headlights on. Beginning with All Fire's the Fire, three-piece Hobart group, a track called Headlights.

If I come for you, neath the blood red moon, there won't be no headlights. Double negatives aside, we get the message. Christy Cox there, Christy Cox, with a track called No Headlights from an album of the same name. Came out in 2020. Australian singer Christy Cox, now based in Nashville. Before that, Ed Cooper, Australian legend, really. Guitarist, vocalist, songwriter, a track called Car Headlights. Before that, Cat Power, with a track called Headlights from her Dear Sir album. And to open the bracket, an instrumental from a three-piece Hobart group called All Fires the Fire, a track called Headlights. I think you got the theme of that particular bracket. All Fires the Fire, as far as I can see, the title of their group really came from a short story. But anyway, we won't dwell on that. It is 1 minute past 10, so we're halfway through the program, just over 1 minute halfway through the program, and I will tell you that you are listening to a program called Little Saturday Morning. My name is Mike, and you are listening to this on 3D Radio, 93.7 FM. We are on digital, we're online, and you can listen live via the 3D Radio app, which I have mentioned several times this morning already. And because within that, there is also an on-demand function where you can catch up with programs you may have missed, including this one or the previous one or even Anna's coming up, which is audiophile. 1 minute past 10. What have I got now? Three tracks, Saint Etienne, Everything But the Girl, and Edwyn Collins. First up, Saint Etienne.

I opened that bracket with Saint Etienne. Only Love Can Break Your Heart was the name of that track. UK band, Sarah Cracknell, Bob Stanley and Peter Wiggs. They've been around since 1990. They took their name from the French football club, Saint Etienne. Look, they're that band, they're on their farewell tour. They're finishing up this year, and part of that farewell tour, they'll be at the Gov in November. If you like Saint Etienne, off to the Gov in November. After that, we had Everything But the Girl, Tracy Thorn and Ben Watt there, a track called Missing. They were massively successful, commercially successful in the, from the early 80s up until the 2020s. They've reformed again in 2021, but we'll see. Everything But the Girl there. And then Edwin Collins, Scottish musician. I Guess We Were Young was the name of that particular track that came out in 2019. Suffered some fairly significant health issues, has Edwin Collins, including two cerebral hemorrhages. He no longer tours and just releases music from his home studio. Edwin Collins there. It's dead on 10:15. Over the last few weeks, I've been featuring very, very recent releases, Australian releases, through AMRAP, and I'm going to do the same today. I've got A. Swayze and the Ghosts, Psycad and Ali Rowe. As I say, three very recent releases only came out in May this year, beginning with A. Swayze and Stay Right.

That was Alice Fitzgerald and Rowan Sizer, both multi-instrumentalists, who perform under the name Ally Rowe, A-L-L-Y, Ally Rowe. They're from Gippsland. A track was called Tail Lights. Before that, Melbourne four-piece band Cycad, C-Y-C-A-D, you know, like the plant, like the kind of tropical plant. Cycad, a track called Tasteless. And to open the bracket, A Swayze and the Ghosts with a track called Stay Right. Now, those three were very recent releases through AMRAP only in May this year. Brand new tracks. A Swayze and the Ghosts, Cycad and Ally Rowe. It's 25 minutes past 10. What's on your mind?

Fabian Del Sol, Fady off there. A track called On My Mind. Before that, Nancy Griffith with You Were On My Mind. Yep, that was a cover of the Wii 5 track, You Were On My Mind. And to open the bracket, Paul Kelly with Nothing On My Mind from his Words of Music album. What is it? It's 24 minutes to 11. I need to crank out some more songs before 11 o'clock. Let's have three local tracks right now. Caressa, Brave Mistakes and Bork at the Moon.

Three local tracks there. We opened with Caressa. They're a five-piece band, a track called I Don't Want to Know. On vocals there, Jade Soderstrom. Jade Soderstrom, Carolina Tumohenga, Will Healy, Danny Leo and Alex Roberts make up that particular band, five-piece band. That was followed by another five-piece band, Brave Mistakes, been around since 2021, a track called Aching Enough, and if it sounds familiar to you, it's because you probably played it on your Depth Charge 24 album, the album that came out last year. And finally, in that bracket of three local tracks, Bork at the Moon, great title for a band, solo project from Stuart Bork, Morning Herald was the name of that track. We got that in here in November last year. 11 minutes to 11. Anna is already here getting ready for her program audio file at 11 o'clock, so stay tuned for that. Let's have some tumbleweed.

four-piece band Tumbleweed, a track called Sundial. Goes back to 2023. It's been a band with lots of breaks and lots of different members. Tumbleweed there. Look, it's time for me to go. Anna is already here, as I said a moment ago, getting ready for her program audio file at 11 o'clock, 11 to 1. It will be a great program. You need to keep listening to 3D Radio. In the meantime, you have been listening to a program called Little Saturday Morning with me, Mike. I hope you've enjoyed the music, because we'll do it all again next week. I'm going to leave you with The Cure. Yes, I know we've had a Cure song already, but it was a cover. This is the actual band, The Cure, a track called Pictures of You. Goes back to 1990. Until next week, my friends, mind how you go.

0: what's on this week at the Wheatsheaf Hotel, Theberton. Wednesday, the 10th of June, Becky Cole's Family Jam is sold out. Friday, Feeling a Fall and TV Therapy. Saturday, Andrew J. Rodder's Random Strangers and Falling In. And on Sunday, Green Circles and Mass Wisteria from 4 o'clock. 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

0: The way I see it, Alan, this should be a very dynamite show.
1: Ha ha. Welcome to Audiophile for this Wednesday morning. It's about 3 minutes past 11. You're here with 3D Radio 93.7. Big thanks to Mike, as always, for another wonderful episode of Little Saturday Morning. You can join Mike again next week, next Wednesday, 9 until 11. I hope you're having a wonderful Wednesday, whatever it is that you're doing, whether you're cooking up a storm, painting up a masterpiece, stuck at work, or maybe even enjoying your work, taking the dog for a walk, whatever it is, I hope you're having a great Wednesday, and I hope you can stay with me. I'll be here in your ear through until 1 o'clock this afternoon, and then it will be time for Reverb with Martina. I had the great pleasure of filling in for Instromania on Monday afternoon, Instromania being 3D's instrumental music program, runs between 1 and 2 o'clock on a Monday afternoon. Peter wasn't available, so I got to fill his shoes or sit in the seat, whatever, and yeah, it's always fun, lots of great instrumental music out there. And I get to hear lots of music that otherwise might not, lots of surfy music, lots of wonderful guitar. And I came across this group who are actually coming to Adelaide this coming weekend. This is God Tet, who are a quintet from Sydney, and they will be playing at the Porch and Recreation event this coming Friday and Saturday. And yeah, lots of interesting and eclectic music coming our way at the Porch and Recreation event, which is being held at the beautiful old Burnside Ballroom, very lovely old Art Deco building, and yeah, will be the venue for lots of great music this coming Friday and Saturday. There is a little rumour that 3D may be doing an outside broadcast from there, but we'll have to just wait and see if that eventuates. So here's a bit of God Tet, which is one of the acts on the lineup, but just a little message from Grandpa Jones first.

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I touched your soft skin and you jumped in with your eyes closed and a smile upon your face. Você vem e cai. 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

Isn't that delightful? That's from a pretty new compilation, came out a few months ago, of South Australian artists. The particular artist being Ella Ion, sounding a little, slightly quieter and more pensive than some of her work. Just, really lovely. That's her track, Brand New Mirror, the compilation Sitting in the Same Chairs, which I think is being collated by a couple of South Australian musicians. So, putting local artists up front. And it's a really interesting compilation, obviously lots of different styles and musical genres in there. Also heard from the Manakuras, who, despite that very Hawaiian relaxing sound, actually come from North Carolina. That was their track Underwater Love from their Southern Surf Zotica sessions. And another track called Underwater Love, perhaps a bit more familiar. That was an old one from Smoke City. And starting off with God Tet, who, as I mentioned earlier, will be playing at the Porch and Recreation event this coming weekend, Friday and Saturday, at the Burnside Ballroom. And I should have mentioned, I think Ella Ion, who we just heard from, is also on the lineup for that. So, quite an interesting and varied lineup, as it was last year, if you went along last year. It's a lovely local event and a beautiful space to hold it in. It's about 20 minutes past 11. You're here with Audiophile. My name's Anna. Great to have your company. Thanks so much for joining me. I hope you can stay tuned. We are going to hear a remix now of a Tortoise track. In fact, this is from, I suppose you'd call it an EP. There's six different variations of this one track. So there's the original version, but I'm going to play the Saul Williams remix.

what was I to make of the growing conviction that we would all somehow be reborn of the fears we had withstood in our lifetimes? That small acts of courage would cancel each other out. That mass graves and mass incarceration would never achieve a small unsurveyed space to discuss what police and soldiers have in common. When the state chooses carceral inflation to signify a loss of privilege, and we're all forced to regurgitate the talking points. Shoot the messenger, deport the messenger, lock up the messenger. Have one saved message. Nothing can save you. Can you feel it?

barely old enough to collect your unemployment. Looks like I owe you. Indebted to your lack of everything that matters, these bombs are welfare. Come collect your shrapnel. Put everything away before you go to sleep. This blood is written in music. You snoozed right through the alarm, dreamt of becoming a doctor. Who dreams of bombed hospitals? Same ones that profit from your overpriced medication, then fly to Neverland to sign bombs. The duopoly hides it sloppily. Call of duty to monopoly. You've been indoctrinated. Taught to celebrate a freedom to exploit others. Problem is, the other is a lie. It's always you wrapped in different skin and living conditions. They raise the tariffs on clear thought and sold you superstition. Your chosen teams in red and blue fulfill their donor's mission. And you can't miss a day of work with no social provisions. Withhold your labor. Withhold your labor. Withhold your labor. Engage your workers on your job. Engage your neighbor. Bring production to a halt. Stock market theta. Fight to defend your master's purse is how they trained you. This blood is written in music. The donor's blood is not enough. We may need yours to fuse it.

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We don't give a rat's how you get it. Just get it.

talented local artist Aaron Buku there on vocals, teaming up with American DJ Spinner, known to his mum as Vincent E. Williams. That was a track they put out together not so long ago, towards the end of last year, called The Ones, from an album We Shine. Prior to that, getting a little bit old school with both the Smashing Pumpkins, their track Rhinoceros, and also My Bloody Valentine. I think I read somewhere that My Bloody Valentine are still very occasionally doing live sets. If you're lucky enough to go along to one, bring your little ear protectors because they're very, very loud. We heard the track Luma, which is from their ancient album Loveless. And starting off with Tortoise, a remix of their track Organison, which has come out just recently. The original was put out a couple of years ago, but there's a six-part, I'm going to call it an EP, with six different variations. The one we heard mixed by Saul Williams. It's nearly 20 to 12, so you'll be starting to think about lunchtime. You're here with 3D Radio 93.7. This show is audiophile. We're going to get a little bit more recent now. Got a couple of local artists. First up, Alexander Flood, who I've certainly played on this show before, a very talented local musician and percussionist, does a lot of collaborating, as a lot of the best musicians do. And this is also a remix. This is from an album or a collection of tracks put out maybe a year or two ago called Oscillate, which are remixes of his various works. This one is Berlin, and we're going to hear a brand new track from Grace Vandals as well called Knuckles.

That's South Korean artist Miru Choi from her album New Chat. And all of the blurb that accompanies that track is in South Korean lettering, so I can't tell you any more about her, except that she's got a lovely voice, and I can tell you that particular track was called Almond Tree. We also heard a couple of local artists. We heard Grace Vandal's brand new release for her, the single Knuckles. You may well have heard that round and about on 3D. Yeah, great new track from her. Also Alexander Flood, the wonderful percussionist and South Australian collaborating musician, the remix version of Berlin from a remix album that came out towards the end of 2024. And I should have mentioned earlier, Alexander Flood will be playing live at the Art Gallery sometime early in July. He's playing as part of an evening for the opening of one of their new exhibitions coming up. And if you manage to get tickets, well done you, because they seem to sell out very, very quickly. It's 10 minutes to 12 o'clock, almost afternoon, almost lunchtime. You're here with Audiophile. My name's Anna, and yeah, it's great to be with you. Thanks for supporting community radio. And I'm now going, yes, I am going to do it. We're going to play a soccer track, because even if you're not into soccer, you must be well aware that the Soccer World Cup is almost upon us, about to start, I think, this weekend. So I think that for the next couple of weeks, I'm kind of obliged to play a bit of a soccer track each week. This one I've chosen mainly because I love the title, because I'm such a dag, is called Soccer Player with No Legs, Scored a Goal. And that really is the name of the track. But I'm also going to play a track called Mark Viduka. And if you've got a very long memory, you may recall that he was, quite a while ago, was the captain of the Socceroos. And he was one of Australia's best players, so always good to play a track in honour of him. And I was just reading that he currently owns a coffee shop in Zagreb, which apparently is quite good, and TripAdvisor tells me that the staff speak quite good English, which kind of makes sense.

That is Aaron Pollock from an album that he put out 4 or 5 years ago now. Lovely album. In fact, one of my favourites. CD I picked up at one of his gigs here. And I was just looking up because I thought, gee, he hasn't been to Adelaide for a while, but apparently he's now based in Nashville. So that explains that. That was the track Kind Hearted Woman. Also heard from Finnish duo Dialogue. Their track Book of Life. I think there's a couple of versions of that, but that was the version on their most recent release called Dot 5. I think Dot is the name of their record company, so they've got a few, Dot 1 and Dot 2 and so forth. That's Dot 5. And Dialogue comprises Samuel van Dijk and Rasmus Hedlund. Can't get much more Finnish than that, hey. Also, much more locally, Nelson Dialect teaming up with Della Castiz, the track Mark Viduka, in honour of, well, Mark Viduka, the ex-captain of the Socceroos, the Australian national soccer team, but also in honour of the fact that we are on the verge of the World Cup. And even if you're not into soccer, it's a big event in the sports world. That was from Nelson Dialect and Della Castiz's album, The Isolated Papers. And in soccer mode, we started with a little teensy track from Tuami, who I have no further information about, but they put out a little tiny track called Soccer Player with No Legs Scored a Goal. And I'd love to see that in the World Cup. It's 5 minutes past 12. You're here with Audiophile through until 1 o'clock, and then it will be time for Reverb with Matina. I've got a track now from another couple of favourite artists. This is the duo comprising Momoko Gill, who has a very fine singing voice but is better known for her percussion work, and Matthew Herbert, who is an electronic artist. And yeah, they do beautiful stuff together. They've put out this track, Baby Star, they put out on their album, I'm going to say 3 or 4 years ago, a little while ago now, but they've just more recently put out two other versions of this particular track, one remixed by Matthew Herbert, which not surprisingly has quite an electronic sound to it, and one remixed by Momoko Gill, and that's the version that we're going to hear.

Now there's a track I haven't heard for a very long time that is Died Pretty, their track Out in the Rain from the album Doughboy Hollow that, yeah, I haven't listened to that for a very long time, came out a good while ago. You won't be out in the rain today. It looks like a glorious winter's Wednesday out through the studio windows. Might be a bit chilly, but there's lots of sunshine out there. Yeah, no rain today. So before Died Pretty, we heard from a couple of local artists, pretty new releases. Anna Givons with the track Stay, which is from her brand new album called Anomi. And Any Young Mechanic, actually I lied, that's not such a new track, that came out a couple of years ago, Making Me Forget, from their EP called You Deserve. They do have a new release though, I just don't have access to it. So yeah, we'll certainly look forward to hearing that once it's around and about. And I think we may have started off with Marlena Shaw, the track Squire for Hire, from an album called Electro Jazz Compilation, not sounding particularly electronic or particularly jazzy to me, but yeah, nice music anyway. Oh, actually, we did start off with, I've got a very short-term memory, obviously, Django Reinhardt. How could I forget that? Blues in Minor, the track from a compilation of Django Reinhardt, Djangology, and Django Reinhardt, pretty amazing 20th century musician, played the violin, the guitar, and the banjo. I think there may have been certainly some guitar work, I think a bit of violin for him on that track, but no banjo. But apparently, what I hadn't realised, he lost two fingers on his left hand in some kind of fire, and that made it a bit tricky to play the guitar, but yeah, he seemed to still manage. Almost 12:30 here at 3D Radio. I'll be here with you through until 1 o'clock. So time to play a few more tracks. I'm going to play one now, another new release, not local. This is the excellent American guitarist Bill Orcutt has teamed up with Mabe Fratty, which is not a combination that you would immediately conjure in your head. She's a Guatemalan singer and also plays the cello. I think on this track we just get to hear the cello rather than there's a couple of tracks where she's singing as well. But yeah, the cello and the guitar are surprisingly complementary and yeah, winding between each other. It's actually a really nice combination. This is the title track from their album Almost Waking.

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1: Non merci, je ne suis pas très drôle. 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
1: Wee! Oui.

That's the English duo Monkey Wrench, their track La Cosa, put out on the Bristol-based Gutter Funk label itself, created by DJ Di, who is a Bristolian disc jockey and, yeah, music purveyor. And that band, Monkey Wrench, they used to, I don't know if they still do, but they used to do a monthly radio program themselves featuring lots of new and excellent music, I'm sure, on local Bristol channel SWU FM, which, yeah, maybe I have to check it out. That was their track, La Cosa. We also heard from Roxy Music, Love is the Drug, from a compilation of their hits, and the Limonanas with Je ne suis pas très drogue, which, according to Google Translate at least, means I'm not into drugs, and that's from their album Electrified. And starting off with a brand new track from Bill Orcutt, the American guitarist, teaming up with Guatemalan cellist and singer Mabe Fratty. That was the title track from their album Almost Waking. It's about 12:45 now. 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I've got just a little bit of time to squeeze in a few more tracks. I'm going to play something from Angine de Poitrine, and I do apologise for my non-existent French accent. I blame my schooling, never did French. They're from Quebec, and they're the spotty ones. They're the two guys who you never see their faces. They've got spotted stagecraft, spotted instruments, spotted outfits, and spotted masks, so who knows what they look like. But yeah, the Japanese artist Yayoi Kusama would be very proud of them. And because it's lunchtime, I'm going to play a track from them called Sarnies.

That's Moody Man, Goodbye. He sang it for me. Time for me to skedaddle out of here. Do stay tuned to 3D though, because at 1 o'clock will be Reverb with Martina. Then at 2 o'clock, Caramel Wednesday with lots of wonderful stuff. And at 4 o'clock, Crash Course Insanity. So lots more great music coming up here at 3D Radio.

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My name is Martina. Hello. You just heard the Droptails with their song Jettison, and that comes from their new album Through Road. And it features an all-star lineup of members from indie Melbourne rockers, the Crack Jaffers, the Penthouse Paupers, the Hoxton Creepers, and special guests. And you can find that on their Bandcamp page. It's a new discovery for me and a new release from them. Young Charlatans before that, not a new release, but new to the catalogue here at 3D, and it was a good opportunity to play it. She's Not the Chosen One, and that is from 1978. Kurt Vile started the show off with Zoom 97, which is new from Kurt Vile, and he has just released a Philadelphia concept album, and we'll get to that in the next few weeks. A big thank you to Anna for her amazing edition of audio file and all the great music prior to Anna on this Wednesday. Few bands played on the weekend. Ricky Albeck with his album launch, playing with Dom Sensitive and Georgia Oatley. We'll go with a few songs from Ricky's new album.

G'day, this is Adam Hills. Coming up after five or six ads, we're going to catch up with the cars out on the streets. They've got icy cold beverages they're going to give away. We've got to promote some... Sorry? Oh, it's not that station? Which station's this? Oh, right. This is the station that plays music that people actually want to listen to. It's 3D Radio, 93.7 FM.

a set of all local artists that played throughout this long weekend that's just passed. Ricky Albeck first with Downtown Ricky, and just to know that you're there from the new album Downtown Ricky. Nick Vulture breaking the fourth wall from the album Breaking the Fourth Wall, and The Tonight Show with Speakeasy from International Ties. 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Many, many albums under his belt, accomplished so much. We're going to take from the album Dream Chaser the title track of that album.

The Delines, The Meter Keeps Ticking, from their new album, The Setup, Portland Band. And here at Reverb, we're moving through the album each fortnight. A few more songs to go, but have a look for yourself and listen for yourself. You can find that on their Bandcamp page. Crosby & Nash, Don't Dig Here, and we took that from Mojo Presents, David Gilmour and Friends. And at the top, Willie Nelson with something new from him, Dream Chaser. And that was, the album is also called Dream Chaser, and that was released May 29, so very recently. You're listening to Reverb on 3D Radio.

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Elvis Costello and the Attractions, What's So Funny About Peace, Love and Understanding, Nick Lowe song from their album Armed Forces. Played that because of playing Nick Lowe and Los Straitjackets with Tokyo Bay from their 2025 album, live album, Not Indoor Safari Volume 1. Peppered with off the beaten track Leyland Brothers theme, and we took that from Australian TV's greatest hits, and at the top Adelaide band Colour Wheel, who did make a reunion birthday, I'm told, at the Gov on the weekend as well. I hope it was a great gig. We played for you Masquerade from Old School Technology EP, and thank you so much for tuning in today. You've been listening to Reverb with Martina. Next week it'll be Sue, and stay tuned for lots more great music. Caramel Wednesday up next. We're going to leave you with Jimmy Little, classic Royal Telephone. And if you haven't already, check out just a small article from a while ago on Clinton Walker's website about him. Have a great rest of your day.

0: Beauty Earthlings. We have been listening to your pitiful three-dimensional radio for too long. Soon we shall reach Earth and crush your tiny transmitter as we descend in our spaceships. Resistance is futile.
1: This week at the Hotel Metropolitan, experimental night on Wednesday, June 10, with Leitmotiv Limbo and Stackhat Dildo, Nebel Regan, TV Therapy and Avery on Thursday, June 11, Adam Weber and the 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Echoes in the Gloaming continues its 2026 cycle with a new

Disturbance echoes in the gloaming night. 5, the threshold of green fire. 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Echoes in the gloaming night. 5, the threshold of green fire. 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

0: Caramel Wednesday time on 3D Radio. Paul here. Hope you're enjoying your day. Just heard from Leitmotiv Limbo, local act who's playing at the Metro on Wednesday, along with Stack Hat Dildo. Coming up now, going into another local act, Meza Roach and Hog. This is Kanpai.
1: Itch, knee, sound, cheek!

That is a brand new song by NoFX, even though they've done their world We're Breaking Up tour, and they have indeed finished up. Every now and then, since then they've released one song here and there, and that's the most recent one, 40 Years of Fucking Up, and what an excellent song. I hadn't heard that before. We have also heard from Tara Clerken Trio with Lazy Daisy, Wendy Einsberg with Old Myth Dying, and Vola with I Don't Know How We Got Here. Meza Roach and Hog was up the top with Kun Pai. Now, I had not actually played Lazy Daisy yet. That is coming up in this next bracket. However, first up, we're going to hear from Danish band Raunchy with Designed Despair. This is something brand new from them after about a decade of not releasing music.

This is Caramel Wednesday, and we have just heard from Lawrence Pike, The Shame of Jazz to Come. That's from an album, Possible Utopias for Jazz Quintet. Less Than Jake gave us this one, is gonna leave a bruise. We heard from Emma Vollard with Femininity, Tara Clerken Trio with Lazy Daisy, and Raunchy, Designed Despair. Coming up now, a local resident, Failure. I remember seeing these guys support Frenzel Rom in Adelaide. They're local and believe they're named after the Frenzel track of the same name, local resident, Failure. But this is them with Where the Bloody Hell Are Ya?

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This is 3D Radio. This show's Karama Wednesday. My name's Paul, and I take you from 2 p.m. till 4 p.m. on a Wednesday afternoon. And what a nice Wednesday afternoon it is. We just heard from the Moody Beaches with Not Today. Avatar gave us Paint Me Red, Marshmallow Overcoat. We heard from with 13 Ghosts, The Skunks. Somebody's going to get their head kicked in tonight. And Local Resident Failure, Where the Bloody Hell Are Ya? Coming up now is Ron Lee Tepper and the Lip Liners. This is Wolf.

starvation in the Cree, Ojibwa, and Saltum tribes is believed to be a giant living skeleton made of ice. When possessed by this demon, the victim becomes withdrawn, melancholic, and often eats his family.

0: that there is Kitzler Reactor Number 2. We've heard from Hellmen with Ugly Road, The Residents with Starvation Demon, and Ron Tepler and the Lipliners with Wolf. Coming up now is Peeling Flesh. They're playing Adelaide this Saturday. So if you like this, look into that. This track is called I Got Fired Today, I'm Heading to the Casino.
1: I love you, bitch.
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1: I ain't gonna never stop loving you, bitch.

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Thank you.

the warning right there. Innocence Gone. We heard from Jacques Baroccol with Palmyre. Richard Pinnas. Tatsuya Yoshida. And Masami Akita with TVJOO. And Accountants with True Romance. And Ahmed Malek and Flacco with Tape 9 Part 1. Peeling Flesh was up the top. I got fired today. I'm headed to the casino. Another good song name coming up. No Hardcore Dancing in the Living Room. This is Chiodos.

Shona Knife, Green Tangerine. We heard from Sick Waiting with Uncommon Veins, Spicy Water with $2 Beers in Japan, and Chikoto's No Hardcore Dancing in the Living Room. Paul here with Caramel Wednesday, and I'll finish up at 4 p.m. So I've just got a couple of tracks left for you. Three tracks. Going to finish up with Zombina and the Skeletones with A Chainsaw for Christmas, and the Ramones with When I Was Young. But first up, this is the Cat Empire with the Chariot. You have a great day and stay course for Crash Course Insanity.

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Lenka with The Show. That's from her self-titled 2008 album. I love that song. I think I first heard it one time when I was in Bali, maybe like 2014, 15. There was this band at a place that I was staying, and they would perform that like twice a week. And it was good. And I learned it, and I think I sung it at school, at a school assembly when I was in like year 10. Crazy to think about. Anyways, I'm Hayden. This is Crash Course Insanity. You're listening to 3D Radio 93.7 FM. We just had 2 hours of Caramel Wednesday with Paul, so thank you, Paul. I was enjoying that, just hanging out in the station. Always good music. I'm gonna keep it on with music. I just have a bunch of songs, and there's no rhyme, no reason. They kind of flow with each other. It is what it is. I'm going to begin with Pearly Stars, Local Legends. Love them. This is their track Dizzy from the EP that they've just released, The Greatest Gift.

Pomeranian by the band Forager. It's a good one. It's very fun. They're very into their sort of math music vibes. I've seen a lot of stuff about the breakdown between the verses and the chorus, and it's really interesting to see. I mean, I don't know anything about music theory as it's written down. Can't read for anything, really. Music, that is. But it's good. I like it. It's really catchy, and it gets stuck in my head all of the time for many months now, and I figured I'll bring it to you. In the middle there is Chairlift with their song Amnamnesia from their album Something. Chairlift, I think one of my friends showed them to me a couple of years ago, but it's Caroline Polachek is one of the members of that band, if you know who that is, if that means anything to you. And in the beginning, Locals with Pearly Stars with Dizzy from their latest EP, The Greatest Gift. And what a gift that is. We're almost halfway through Crash Course Insanity. I mean, I'm here, Hayden, every day, every week. Not every day, jeepers. Every week from 4 to 5 on 3D Radio for you. Sorry, I got distracted by a text. This new song, Dress and Impress, track by Maybe Hugo. New single, Dress and Impress, local artist, fun, groovy. Let's just get into it.

magic, but generally Bill Brewster. At least that's what I think it is. I did Shazam. It's from a vinyl that I got 2 years ago. It was $5 in Melbourne, and it just says New Disco on it. And it has some writing on it. So the album, or the vinyl, calls itself ANK:004. And then the track listed on there is Imagine Magic. But when I tried to look up anything about this vinyl, I've never been able to find anything. And today I Shazammed it because I liked the track. And I went, oh, when it actually came, it gave me an answer. Now the other tracks don't have that. But Magic by General Lee and Bill Brewster sounds just like that. So if you like it, go for it. In the middle there was Love Spells. That's the artist's name. New single that they released called Keep It To Yourself. They're releasing an album on July 24th called Love Is The Law. I only just got into them in the last week and I figured I'll chuck it on. It's good. Little groovy. These are the last three tracks. Maybe Hugo taking up the first spot. Local artist with his new single Dress and Impress. Baller. I'm going to keep going. Good, high vibes. You know what? Who I was thinking about the other day? I saw an interview of them. And they're one of the first albums that I ever had on my iPod. This is the Veronicas from their debut album, The Secret Life Of... This is Forever. We'll keep the vibes high, and then I'm going to wind down.

That is Habibi by Tamino from his debut album of 2018, I believe. Amir, which is his last name. Egyptian artist, beautiful voice, face, honestly. And it's a great record. He's released two other albums since then, and I think they're really good. Personally, Amir is my favorite. In the middle there, we had Holly Hebe, Crying Your Eyes Out. It's a new single that she's just dropped. She's an artist, Australian, from Melbourne. I played one of her last new single just a couple of weeks ago, but this one I've been itching to play and finally got my hands on it. It's fun, sort of dark poppy vibes, kind of like trip pop, I suppose. Not quite. It's just like good drums. And kicked off that bracket with the Veronicas. Love those girls. Forever is the name of the song, but also true. Their album, The Secret Life Of ... one of the first albums that I had on my MP3 player. My dad used to work in a radio station and he got me that for me. And it was great. Just when I was really little, MP3 player. People don't know about them these days. A lot of my friends are getting back into them, which is good to see. Bring back physical media, support your artists. Buy physical media, can't be taken away from you on streaming or greedy streaming platforms that don't pay artists. Go to gigs, you know? You got to do what you got to do. I feel like I'm wrapping up here. I've had fun. This has been a Crash Course on Saturday. I'm always here from 4 to 5 on a Wednesday. Unless something's happened to me and then I'm not. I'd recommend sticking around because Steve should be taking you home with Just Drive, she said. Local Fruit and Veg with Jordan straight after that. Local only. If you're on the hunt for new local only music, that's the place to start. Before I knew really a lot of local artists, that's where I would go. And I found, honestly, one of my favorite songs through just listening to that, which is Lords of Northcote by Bromham. And Live from Studio 3 is coming up tonight. Our live in-studio performance just for you. We've got the Sexels. They'll be performing from 8 o'clock. Bit of an interview as well, so if they interest you, stick around. Pretty cool lot. Lots of exciting ones coming up. It's always fun, a joy and a pleasure. Speaking of the Genevieves, locals, love them. They released Dog Dreams last year. Honestly, time is weird. But this is a track, Keith, from their EP Dog Dreams, and I've played it before, I'm sure, but hopefully you enjoy it if you haven't heard it before.

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Hello, hello. What a big start that was. Welcome to Just Drive, She Said, here on 3D Radio 93.7 FM. Thanks to Hayden for the last hour of A Crash Course in Sanity. I always enjoy the music as I'm driving along in. Thanks, Hayden. Starting off at 5 o'clock, Just Drive, She Said, we hit you with something from Kid Congo and the Pink Monkey Birds, the track I always like to start with, Lord Blood Bathington, and then it was the Screaming Tribesmen with Igloo. What a great track that was. It was a bit from the anthology of Screaming Tribesmen material called All Hail the Tribesmen Anthology 82 to 93. And some great stuff on there. And we're just talking in the studio about how was that track so old, yet still a recent earworm in so many people's heads. Maybe we heard it somewhere recently. But anyway, I thought I had to play it. So I did. After that, it was Color Wheel with Low from the Fantastic Plastic release. Did you get along and see Color Wheel on the weekend? I heard it was a great show. I missed it, but I wished I had been there. There were so many great gigs on Saturday night. You can't be everywhere at once, I guess. Coming up on Just Drive, She Said, we're going to have music from the Go-Betweens, PJ Harvey, Ryan Martin John, and the Stamps, plus much, much more. I hope you can stick around and enjoy all the fun that's coming up. We're going to hear a track from local South Australian band Ebop next. It's not their latest single. I'm going to jump back about a year and play one from last year. This is Ebop with Cage.

what's on this week at the Wheatsheaf Hotel, Feverton. Wednesday, the 10th of June, Becky Cole's Family Jam is sold out. Friday, Feeling of Fall and TV Therapy. Saturday, Andrew J. Rodder's Random Strangers and Falling In. And on Sunday, Green Circles and Mass Wisteria from 4 o'clock. The Wheatie, proudly supporting 3D Radio.

Ada Harding has a new album, Train on the Island. That's a track from it called Coats. I hope you enjoyed it. I did. Before that, the Go-Betweens with Surfing Magazines from the Friends of Rachel Worth. Body Type, I think they're from Victoria, a band. And that's their single, And What Else? So you might have been hearing it a bit here on 3D Radio. I know I have. I have across the last few weeks. And we started... No, we started with that one. There we go. Good bracket of four tracks. 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What have we got coming up? I'm going to play some placement. I'm going to head back to 2021. So let's go back 5 years to their Lost Sun EP, and this track is Disintegrate.

Of this week at the Hotel Metropolitan, experimental night on Wednesday, June 10 with Leitmotiv Limbo and Stackhat Dildo, Nebel Regan, TV Therapy and Avery on Thursday, June 11, Adam Weber and the Ashes, Axe and the Ivory and Alan Grillo on Friday, June 12, Bark, Sacrificial Larynx and Umat on Saturday, June 13, and Double Vision and Moss on Sunday, June 14 from 3 p.m. Coming soon to the Metro, the Empty Threats on 20th of June and Fonzo Stonewall Jackson on 31st. 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

I can't hurt you anymore. That's the message of that one. That's Jenna Ben and his sensitive side. The track title, I Can't Hurt You, and that comes from the 2004 album, The Beginning of the End. Do you remember Gentle Ben and his sensitive side? A couple of great albums. I think they got back together and put another album out in the last couple of years. I have to look up that one. But I was a big fan of the first two albums from that band out of Brisbane. Before that, PJ Harvey gave us this, The Glorious Land from the Let England Shake album, and Placement with Disintegrate from their Lost Son EP from way back in 2021. And I shouldn't say way back, but it seems such a long time ago, 5 years back when they released that EP. You're listening to 3D Radio, Steve with you, until 6:30, and that'll be Local Fruit and Veg with Jordan, so stick around for that. Let's hear the latest single from Ryan Martin John. This is Honey Honey.

That right there is Alan Sparhawk teaming up with Trampled by Turtles for a track called Not Broken. That came out last year. I found it on a compilation of Roundup of 2025 music. Before that, another one from 2004. That was Kevin De Hister's Red Terror with a track called Oh. And that was on a Roundup compilation of Best Albums of 2004. Sometimes it's fun just to throw your mind back 20 or more years and just pick a year and find a collection of music from that time. It's almost like

death in 2009. He released In the Cut, and I'd like to play a track from that one. It's very somber and melancholy, but I think we can deal with it. It is from Vic Chestnut with a track called Flirted With You All My Life.

Once upon a time, sisters Christy and Kelly Callan were in a band with Steve Wynn. It was called Goat Deity. And Steve went on to form the Dream Syndicate. And sisters Christy and Kelly went on to form that band you just heard, Wednesday Week. And that's a track from Wednesday Week called Sad Little Dog from 1983. But it's also on a new compilation of material called This Can't Be Today, American Psychedelia and the Paisley Underground, 1977 to 1988. It's a multi-CD box set and it's pretty cool. And I thought I'd play something from that one with a bit of history behind it too. Before Wednesday Week, we heard from Alison Ferrier, Victorian artist, really great release called Be Here Now, and that's the title track from it. Ed Harcourt gave us Hanging with the Wrong Crowd from his Maplewood EP. I think it was his very first release from back in 2001. And Vic Chestnut with Flirted With You All My Life. 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We've got a block of music coming up before I hand you over to Jordan at 6:30 for some local fruit and veg. So we're going to hear something from a band that formed in Cornwall, now based in London, called the Golden Dregs. Their 2019 release, Hope is for the Hopeless. Cheery stuff again. This one's called The Thirst of May.

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We're listening to Dean Forever with Right to Try from their self-titled release. Before Dean Forever, we heard Eloise, another great South Australian artist, with a release from Eloise's album Believe. I almost said Eloise's release, but no, it's called Believe. The track was Release from Eloise. And before that, we heard from The Golden Dregs. And The Golden Dregs gave us The Thirst of May from their album Hope is for the Hopeless. My name is Steve. I hope you've enjoyed the music on Just Drive, she said, this evening. That is about time to wrap up. Jordan's here for Local Fruit and Veg, and then stick with us on 3D Radio for Live from Studio 3 tonight at 8 o'clock. It is Sexuals, so stick around for that. I'm going to leave you with the Mountain Goats with Love, Love, Love.

wrong. And Joseph's brothers sold him down the river for a song. And Sonny Liston rubbed some tiger balm into his glove. Some things you do for money,

Raskolnikov felt sick, but he couldn't say why. When he saw his face reflected in his victim's twinkling eye, some things you'll do for money,

The Moth by Sticky Beak. That is on their self-titled album. Hello, you are listening to Local Fruit and Veg here on 3D Radio 93.7 FM. I'm Jordan. We had a great show from Steve of Just Drive. She said he was playing a great track by the Mountain Goats called Love, Love, Love, which I am a fan of. I really enjoy the Mountain Goats, and I was gutted that I did not see them when they played in Adelaide, but I heard some great things about their show, very good things, in fact, and that track was from their album called The Sunset Tree. So we have a couple of little requests for local, beautiful local songs today. We had a lovely request come in from Jordan of Edithburg, which is so sweet and lovely. So beautiful shout out to lovely person who is also named Jordan from Edithburg. We are going to play a couple tracks from Cull the Band and Hegel, as well as a track by Only Objects, which is a remix. And we're going to play I'll Be a Navigator by Cull the Band.

Echoes in the Gloaming continues its 2026 cycle with a new disturbance. Echoes in the Gloaming, Night 5, The Threshold of Green Fire. This rite welcomes the folk electronics and spectral ambience of the art of flying kites, the only objects with their haunted post-genre art rock, and completing the convergence, the chaotic brass surrealism of Honk Donk Doot Bonk. 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Echoes in the Gloaming, Night 5, The Threshold of Green Fire. 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

I bog down here like which way do I go? Keep the pen under pressure just because you never know. It's like a grind all the time, in the end I got nothing to show. On a boat without a tow, I just float, got so much room to grow. I'm at a point in my life where it's time to decide where I go. And the lights they can blind, but my eyes on the prize, I don't know, I know.

Only Objects. That is the first track off of the Nostomatic Cypher Redux, their remix album of the Nostomatic Cypher. That first track was called Towards a Singularity, and that was a remix by Mood Miller, who kind of has this like young lean blade kind of like affect, and it's really cool. I quite like it. We also had the Kill Girls with the last track off of their self-titled album called Bomb in the Head. And on request of lovely person who is also named Jordan from Edithburg, we had Goyangi by Hegel and I'll Be Your Navigator by Cull the Band. So we are going to stick with this kind of like electronic punk kind of vibe we've got going on. We'll play the usual suspects, I'm sure, but right now we're going to play some Cringe Trender, some Lonely Speck, and some Jackalson a little bit later. So yeah, we are going to play the first track off of Cringe Trender's new EP called The Dream EP, and this is called Slumber Baby.

like very fun little like electronic pop, like hyper pop kind of bracket. We had Emo Hold Me by Jackalson, that is off of Crystal Swing Set. And in the middle, we had Wishing by Lonely Speck. This is off of their album called Crown of My Spirit, but this was a gorgeous double single with their song called Amulet, which was also just so like atmospheric and beautiful. And it's just like, it makes me feel like I'm in a big sound bath and it's just relaxing as. And we had Slumber Baby by Cringe Trender. That is the first track off of the Dream EP that just came out by Cringe Trender. And yeah, it was a very, very good EP. Lovely, lovely person as well. We are going to play some of the Sex Cells, who are going to be performing at Live from Studio 3 in just under an hour. So get super, super keen. Stay tuned in to 3D. Keep on listening. Do all that good stuff too. And tune in from 8 to 9 o'clock tonight to hear the Sex Cells. We are going to play a track that they recorded live at the Grace about a year and a half ago, I believe. We're also going to play some Chapel Hill because I love Chapel Hill so much. And we're going to play some Tunnel Vision as well. But first, this is Broken by the Sex Cells.

What's on this week at the Wheatsheaf Hotel, Feverton? Wednesday, the 10th of June, Becky Cole's Family Jam is sold out. Friday, Feeling a Fall and TV Therapy. Saturday, Andrew J. Rodder's Random Strangers and Falling In. And on Sunday, Green Circles and Mass Wisteria from 4 o'clock. The Wheatie, proudly supporting 3D Radio.

Tunnel Vision with the last track off of their EP called Shame Spiral. That was Opprobrium. We had as well the first track off of Chapel Hill's The Suffering That Comes With It, a great three-track EP. That track was called Sharp Eyes. And we had a live version from The Grace. We had Broken by The Sex Cells, who you can hear in just about 45 minutes for Live from Studio 3. So once again, get super keen for that too. We are going to be a lot more chilled out now. We're going to play two new releases as well as a demo that I really love and I have talked about so many times and I just haven't played it in a while. So I wanted to play it now. We're going to play some new Marina Anthea, some Nuclear Family, and Ricky Albeck. This is Warm Enough by Maria Anthea.

From Downtown Ricky, that was Ricky Albeck with Live In Your Pocket. It was released as a single, but it's still my favorite track off of Downtown Ricky. It's just so cute. It is probably my favorite Ricky Albeck track in general. We also had Crash Map by Nuclear Family. This is from their demo in 2020, which is so good. And I love this track. It's just gorgeous, gorgeous. And we had Marina Anthea's song called Warm Enough. It is from her new EP called Flora, which is also our 3D feature of the week, which you can find out what they are on our social media accounts and also 3dradio.com as well. We are going to go into a very long bracket. I didn't realize how long it was until now, but it's all really, really good. We have some Honk Donk Doop Bonk from there, live from Studio 3 in March of this year. So it's super, super recent, only like 3 months ago, less than 3 months ago. And we also have some Soylent Green and Magpies Are Brutal too. So we are going to play Wombo Combo by Honk Donk Doop Bonk.

there is some sort of harmony. It is the harmony of overwhelming and collective.

But when I say this all full of admiration for the jungle. It is not that I hate it. I love it. I love it very much. But I love it against my better judgment.

Nature is Brutal. The Squeakquel by Magpies Are Brutal. A very fun, like, experimental track right there. A very fun, like, just jazzy experimental bracket in general. We had a great song by Soylent Green off of their self-titled called 88301. And we had from there, live from Studio 3 in March, we had Honk Donk Doot Bonk with Wombo Combo. We are going to play a couple songs for you, and then it's straight to live from Studio 3. So we're going to play some TGRX and Mortal Ambition. This is Pelager.

2000 Dragons form for the future. A great demo by Shigaki Death Metro. We also had Company Car by Mortal Ambition off of their self-titled, and Pillager by TGRX. That is from Turbo Goblin RX and the Letters from the Underworld. We are going to play a song by Chop from their Live from Studio 3, also in March of this year. Have a great night and listen to Live from Studio 3 for the Sex Cells. And take care. Have a good night. This is New Summit and Man by Chop.

Diese ja, Mutti, sind sehr schlecht. Ich brauch ein Hund vor ein Weihnachtsgeschenk. Leute, sind

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7: I'm Lakin. 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
8: You cheat. I'm Sam. I play guitar and Lakin, short for words at the moment, played the vocals.
7: I do play the vocals.
8: She plays the vocals very well. And the Sex Cells have been around for about three years, I think. And Lake and I started writing some songs and we, Doyle wanted to join in, the drummer. So we got
2: much obliged.
8: Doyle aboard, yep. And he's been an amazing, amazing person.
7: Otherwise known as Mr. D.
8: Oh, yes, Mr. Deals. And then we started working on a few songs, and then Steve, who was our bass player, came on board. Hello. And we've done a stack of gigs since then, and it's been amazing. And I just really appreciate the opportunity to play here. It's like an honour. Thank you very much.
1: Well, look, 3D is honoured to have you guys performing tonight on Live from Studio 3. And you know what? We're going to get straight into it. So what's the first song you're going to play?
6: Better Than Me. Sam, take it away.

0: night, folks.
1: Hope you enjoyed it.
0: If you are, maybe send us a message at the end and say how what you thought. You know, don't be too nasty, but you know, just give it a few words.
2: This time.

0: song are we doing next, folks?
1: Alone.
0: Alone! Shall we do Alone?
1: Let's do Alone.
0: Let's do Alone.

0: 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You are here on live from Studio 3 across Australia on the Community Radio Network. We are here with the Sex Selves, and the songs you heard right up the top, Better Than Me, that was followed by What You Said. Then you heard Mistake, and just there was the song Alone. So guys, talk me through your major influences for this band, the Sex Selves.
1: Well, we're all so varied.
2: I think we all come from very musically different backgrounds, but we all have the shared vision that this band is so much about the live show. So
1: rock is not dead.
3: Yeah.
0: It definitely isn't, and I'm pretty sure the listeners would agree to that. So, Lakin,
2: yes.
0: Who are your major influences?
2: Oh, God, I have so many. Like, I couldn't choose. I love them all. I love, especially any strong female. You know, I love Amel, Sniffers.
3: Yeah, awesome.
2: Juliet and the Licks. You know, even going back, Blondie, all of it. Definitely, though, any strong female, powerful, vocal front woman, I mean, yeah. Like Flynn.
0: Mm-hmm.
2: They've got me.
0: Steve, what about your bass playing?
4: As far as bass playing goes, when we started jamming, I was desperately looking for an excuse for that sort of drivey bass tone, and I've always been glued to that first Bad Dreams album, and I wanted that tone. I thought, I'm going to try and do that for this, and pretty much all those sort of drivey, I guess, post-punky bass tones, and this feels like a good platform to do it on.
0: Mm-hmm.
4: And, you know, they're not overly complicated, but they don't have to be because it's rock and roll, and it's just a lot of fun doing it, and you can be as loud or as quiet as you want to be about it.
0: That's it. And listeners, if you don't know where Bad Dreams are from, they're actually a local band, Adelaide band.
4: A legendary local Adelaide band.
3: Yes, of course, they're amazing. Yeah, they're taking a break, unfortunately.
0: Doyle, what about yourself?
1: I think, like most metal lovers, a healthy dose of the Wiggles was great growing up. And by the Wiggles, I mean Metallica. You know, they're the Wiggles for us.
0: I thought you meant the Cockroaches. Come on.
1: No, I think we all start around there, and then you gravitate. You know, I'm into Tool. I'm into all type of really interesting drum type songs. I like going back to Rush and all the greats, and they all influence me all the time.
0: And Sam.
5: Me, oh, God, it's so broad because I'm so bloody old. I go back to the 70s, all the classic rock bands of Zeppelin, wow, and Sabbath old. And, you know, Deep Purple, all that great stuff. And then all the way through to the 90s, I got reinvigorated with all the grunge era and Nirvana and Soundgarden, all that great stuff. And yeah, so what we're doing here, I suppose, is a bit of a mix of all of that. I mean, everyone can talk for themselves, but I think that's where it is, and it's a little bit more rock in there than anything else, you know, old school rock, but a bit of a punk edge, maybe a little bit of a grunge edge, who knows? We'll let the punters decide what we are.
0: Fantastic. And with that, we'll go to the next bracket of music.
5: Thank you, Margaret.
4: What's this one called?

0: So,
1: what have you got to sell?
0: How do we pronounce our name, Doyle? Doyle, Pat hates the power from pronouncing our name.
1: Is it the Sexels?
2: It's not the Sexels.
3: Sextels.
2: It's not the Sextels. It's the Sexels.
0: The Sexels.
1: Ah, the Suzels.
2: Because Sexels.
0: Because Sexels.
1: Oh.
0: It's a social commentary on marketing. That's what it is.
4: And guess what this song is called, guys?
1: Where can I buy some?
0: go, that's the next song.
4: this is Sex Health.

0: Okay. What are we doing now? Okay. How are you doing, Layton?
1: Good.
0: Good? You're good?
1: I'm good.
0: Okay. Okay. Excellent.
1: Drinks break. Drinks break. Everyone have a seat. Cheers.
0: Pretty good. It's a Wednesday. It's midweek's hump day. Have everyone had a happy hump day? That's Joel's had a happy hump day. No.
1: Nobody gets it.
0: Anyway. Okay, is everyone alright?
2: Yeah.
0: Okay.
3: What's next, then?
0: What's next? How high, Doyle?
3: How high are you?
0: How high? Doyle gets that one. Oh.

0: Another drink.
1: Hope you're all having a drink out there. Responsibly. That's right, Steve. Because we promote responsible everything in the fan. What have we got, folks? Change your mind. Shall we do change your mind?
0: Let's do it.
1: Okay.
0: Okay.
1: Okay. Okay.

0: You'd be right.
1: What time is it? Past my bedtime. Yeah, it's
0: good.
1: Good. Too cool for school.
0: That's the one.
1: Thank you.

0: Margaret.
1: 3D Radio 93.7 FM. You are here on live from Studio 3 across Australia on the Community Radio Network, and we are here with Adelaide's own The Sex Cells. Yay. Now, the songs you heard in this last bracket, there were five there, so we started off with Sucker Punch. That was followed by Sex Cells. In the middle, you heard the song How High. That was followed by Change Your Mind, and just there, To Kill for Skewer.
0: Yeah.
1: Very
2: shout
1: cute.
2: Out to Kath and Kim there.
3: To Kill for Skewer.
1: Literally spelt the number.
0: The number, yeah.
1: The number to kill. And the number four.
2: That's because it's nice, it's different, it's unusual.
1: Unusual.
0: That's Lakin's creativity, what can we tell you?
2: It was actually me, Sam.
0: Are we crediting that to Doyle?
4: That was Doyle.
0: Oh, shit.
4: I know. Okay.
2: Not only do I play drums, I can spell.
4: Shit. You can't spell either.
0: Shit. Okay, sorry.
1: All right, guys. So talk me through the songwriting process.
0: With the songwriting process?
1: Yes.
0: Is there a
1: process? Is there a process?
0: Do we have a process? What do we do? I suppose in the early days, Leighton and I'd get together, I'd put a riff and she'd put some words and we'd bring it into the guys. I suppose lately I've been bringing in a riff and we just go for it. We just go for it and whatever happens, happens, isn't it?
1: So a lot more collaborative.
0: It's always been collaborative, I must say, but even more so now, yeah.
4: Yeah, not too much thinking about it.
0: Not too much thinking.
4: It's just whatever happens in the room
0: happens
4: in the room.
0: Yeah.
1: All right, and what inspires...
0: Oh, shit, I'm sorry.
1: What inspires your tunes or your riff
0: inspiration,
1: or lyrics?
0: Well, Lakin would probably be able to tell you better on that one. Come on, Lakin, give us a lowdown.
4: A lot of self-loathing.
2: Self-loathing.
4: A lot of... I'm too lazy to keep a journal, so it's easier just to put it to music. And it's like free therapy, really, I guess.
0: It is. Cathartic.
4: Cathartic.
0: Cathartic. I don't even know what that word means, but yeah, just...
4: I think
0: it fits in that spot. Yeah, I think it does. Yeah.
2: It's raw and honest.
0: It's raw and honest. Yeah.
4: And I think we do write for the shows.
1: Mm-hmm. Yeah.
4: It's, you know, we're not writing for recording or we're not thinking about an album. We're thinking, if we can go off to it, then we know it's going to be fun on stage and we know other people will enjoy it.
0: That's right.
4: So really, we have to enjoy it.
0: That's right.
4: And then, all about us.
0: And then if we can go ahead and do world domination and all those things that we talk about all the time of the band.
1: that was going to be my, I guess, next question or statement. So you released your debut EP, What You Said, April last year on Paper Rock Scissors Records. And there hasn't been anything released in the last 12 months, but I do admit you guys have played many live shows across Adelaide. Have you played interstate yet? And are there plans in the future to do so?
0: We haven't as yet. Not in the Sex Cells. I mean, various members have done various things, but no. It's definitely something that's on the cards. So if anyone from interstate's listening in, you know, give us a bloody invite. We'll come over and we'll play. And
5: why stop there? You know, the sky's the limit.
0: Yeah,
2: and,
0: exactly.
2: And we are talking recording the next releases this year, a few months, you know, but it takes a while to finish them all up.
0: It's
2: in the works.
0: There is another recording coming, so, you know, we're not totally slack.
5: So reading Festival better tune in.
0: Yeah, all your festival promoters, after you probably heard
5: Think
0: this,
5: in Germany, then, maybe. Yeah,
0: Germany's good.
5: Pretty good.
0: You know, a lot of bands.
2: I can't speak
0: really,
2: German.
0: A lot of bands get really big in
5: you
0: Germany.
5: You don't have to, just un Bier, Super Play.
2: Lager.
6: Yeah, mate, lager, thanks.
4: Lager.
0: Lager.
6: There you go.
0: Kind of a lager.
4: Yeah, we'll travel anywhere, we'll play anything. So
0: we'll
4: just call us up.
0: Just invite us.
4: Yeah.
0: You don't even have to pay us, just
4: we'll come.
0: We'll come.
1: Well, look, it's good that you guys are so keen and eager. But now let's listen to the final bracket of music here at 3D Radio's Live from Studio 3.

0: Truth is, if we had fans, that's exactly where we do that.
1: Three models at us.
2: Get off!
3: All right, let's do this, boys.
0: All right, what are we doing?
3: What are we doing?

0: This is it for us. Thanks so much to 3D Radio for having us. Thanks, Winnie. Thanks, Sound Wizard.
1: Thanks,
0: Mark. Thanks,
1: Mark. And to any other fans who want to do this, highly recommended. Yeah.
0: Huh? All right, this is our. We're going out on our new E.
1: Yeah, whatever.
0: Yeah. I stopped listening a while ago, Sam.
1: Yeah, about 20 years ago.
0: All right, this is our new E called Rescue Me.

0: 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You have been here live from Studio 3 across Australia and on the Community Radio Network. And you've been listening to Adelaide's own The Sex Cells. And the songs you heard in that last bracket were first up, Take the Blame, second song, Broken. Then we heard a cover originally done by Creedence Clearwater Revival. You heard the song, Have You Ever Seen the Rain? Fantastic. Love that.
1: Thank you, Mark.
0: And the final song, which apparently was a newie, called Rescue Me.
1: That's right. Thank you very much.
0: Thank you very much, The Sex Cells. So as for what's coming up next for you guys, apparently you will be doing some recordings.
1: Yep.
0: Do you have a gig coming up by any chance?
1: Yes. Do you want to talk that, Lakin, or shall
2: I? No, you go for it.
1: Okay, I'm talking that one. All right. Well, we did a great gig on, if I can say, on Saturday night at the Metro for Lakin's birthday show, and it was amazing. A lot of with Stoved and Stone Cold, amazing show. And now we're lining up for our next gig. When is it?
2: Friday, the 26th of June.
1: Thank you, Lakin. Friday, 26th of June. Feed on Fire at the Exeter, front bar, fire. You can't beat it, sloppy old night out.
3: It has been touted as Fire and Sex at the Exeter.
1: That's right, Fire and Sex.
3: Come on, make it a bit sexy.
4: Do they still have toasted sandwiches at the Exeter?
1: Well, I don't know.
4: Have toasted sandwiches there?
1: yeah, they do.
4: Come for the music, stay for the
1: toasties.
4: They
1: have great sandwiches.
3: Do they still have two flights of stairs to put new drums up?
1: Oh, yeah.
0: At the Exeter, no.
1: Exeter. Anyway, so what an amazing venue. It's been doing that for so long, and we're just really pleased to be out doing that. And we've got a couple coming up later on, and there's going to be a few more. But anyway, for now, be at the Exeter and have some fun. Come and have some fun.
0: So, listeners from Adelaide, or if you happen to be travelling to Adelaide from interstate and you'll be here on Friday, 26th of June, make sure you check out the Sex Cells at the Exeter, and they'll be joined by Feed the Fire. Thank you very much, guys.
3: Thanks, Mark.
0: That was an
1: thanks,
0: absolute.
1: Margaret. You're a legend. Thank you, everyone.
3: That love 3D Radio.
1: You're amazing.
2: Okay. Subscribe.
1: All right. Yeah, subscribe, you bastards. Anyway, are we allowed to say bastards on it? Anyway, it's all good. Too late. Okay, thank you.
0: So thank you once again, The Sex Cells, Lakin, Sam, Doyle and Steve. Thank you to our fantastic sound tech, Sunny and Minx.
4: Thank you.
3: Legendary. Thank
1: you,
3: guys.
1: Can we give them a... Thank you. No clapping. No clapping's not good.
0: And as for next week's live from Studio 3, Wednesday 17th of June, be sure to tune in from 8 p.m. and you'll hear the sounds of Hydrelia.
1: Oh, cool.
0: Coming up next from 9 p.m, we've got Sam with Raw Like Sushi, but I'm going to sign off. I've been Gosha. Or Marks, you've been listening to Live from Studio 3 here on 3D Radio.
1: Thank you.
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1: on.
0: Thank
1: you, Marks. Appreciate everything. Cheers, guys. Bye.
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1: 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But when you

Good evening. You're in tune to 3D Radio. Thanks to live from Studio 3. I'm Sam. I'll be with you for the next 2 hours. We're all like sushi. We're starting off with Max Berlin, Elliot and Moi.

the instrumental version taken from a compilation called Parisio, the True Spirit of Ibiza, however you say it. And I would be doubtful about that title, but it is compiled by the one and only DJ Alfredo. Probably I'm saying just before he passed away, because it's only just been released on Rebirth Records. It's like a mix CD, an album, and some samplers, which I picked up from Hans at Transition, and that's just one of the tracks from some of the samplers that I'm going to be playing loads from tonight. But we're going to get into some brand new music. Well, a new cover version of a classic, and this is by a group called Project Sandro, and that's featuring Tony Watson from the west coast of the States, been producing music for a while now, and this is his take on New Shoes. I can't wait.

sounds of Fern Kinney. Yeah. And before Fern, we had Bassline featuring Lorraine Chambers, the alt mix of You've Gone, and that's on Isle of Jura Records. And I noticed Lennon played that one on No Pressure last week. It sort of inspired me to pull that one out. And we had Project Sandro with New Shoes before that. And now to Montana, Mr. Vince Montana from South Soul Record fame, Vibes player. And this is featuring Tom Moulton on the mix. This is Warp Factor 2, 3D Radio.

3D Radio. That's the sounds of Lex from 1983 and the dub mix of 14 Days. And before that, we heard from Diesel on the Moton edit label. That was US Lover. And we started off with Vince Montana and Warp Factor 2 from many years ago also. Right now, I'm going to play a version of a very well-known track by Todd Taye, and this came out on a 7-inch and is also available digitally. This is Sam taking you through Raw Like Sushi.

I'll call you tomorrow. I'll have a busy day tomorrow, so I'll try to call, but, yeah, maybe I should just, maybe we should talk in person. Let me give you a call. I've just got something percolating.

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I hope you like percussion. That's the sounds of Tom Black and Invocation from their 1978 recording on Barclay Records, reissued by Be With Records very kindly, and sounding great too on their repress. We had Omar before that with Feeling You, the Henrik Spaz remix. We had Payphone with Vault to Vault. We had Acupressure from that Alfredo compilation. That was We Are the Future, the instrumental version of that. We had David Byrne in there with the Acid Mambo mix of Make Believe Mambo. We had the Eerons from Island Records from the 80s, and that was the dub of Land of Hunger. And at the very top, we had the Krusik remix of Inspector Norse. You're in tune to 3D. This is Sam. Got about half an hour to go with Raw Like Sushi, and I wanted to play this fantastic edit by Mr. Lex from Switzerland, fantastic DJ and producer. He's got a new album out about now, I think, actually. And this is his edit of a Larry Heard track. Hope you enjoy it as much as I do. 3D.

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DJs took pills to stay awake and play for 7 days. The music was new, black, polished chrome, and came over the summer like

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polished chrome and came over the summer like liquid night.

3D Radio. You've been listening to Raw Light Sushi. Hope you enjoyed the show. That was, of course, Sade and the Stacey Pullen remix of Surrender Your Love. Before that, we had a couple of tributes to Larry Heard. Dip in the Pool with What About This Love. That was a Chaos in the CBD remix of that track. It was released on Mule Music, mastered by Kenny Yuki. We had Larry Heard at the top there, re-edited by Lex from Switzerland with Missing You. And make sure you stay tuned. Low Pressure's coming up very soon. I'm going to leave you with this tune by Shiva, which was reissued by Isle of Jura. And Kev put his own spin on it and did an Isle of Jura extended edit, which Cosmo played at Gratz's party at the Seacliff Brighton Yacht Club about 2 years ago now. It sounded fantastic, and what a great way to finish the show. So I thought I'd finish this one with that one. Bye for now. Catch you next week.

0: Hello. Thank you to Sam with the previous program, Raw Like Sushi, holding it down every Wednesday night. My name is Tone Four, and for the next 2 hours, we're listening to Low Pressure. It got a little bit faster and heavier tonight than we have been in recent weeks. We've got special guests in the studio with us tonight, Arachnid and DRK. Welcome to 3D.
1: Thank you for having us.
0: You're on channel 3. There we go. You switched mics on me. 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
2: Cheeky dog.
0: Arachnid, DRK. Crew from Deja Vu Records and Events. Got an event this weekend. We'll touch more on that later in the episode. What have you boys got in store for us tonight, though?
1: We're going to be starting off with some sort of, slow techno for us and sort of ramping it up as we progress onto the show and sort of giving a taste of what's in store for Saturday night and exploring some different realms of rhythm

0: and techno and percussion.
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2: Beautiful. 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
2: 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This is Low Pressure on 3D Radio 93.7 FM. We're with you for the next 2 hours through to 1 a.m. Settle in.

0: 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This is Low Pressure. We've got special guests tonight, Arachnid and DRK going back to back all night for us. Arachnid.
1: Hello.
0: Let's talk about Deja Vu. Your own collective founded with DRK.
2: With DRK, yep. And Snake as well. But Snake's sort of been in the background, helping out where she can. We've been throwing parties for a little over 2 years now.
0: Mm-hmm. Been some good ones under the belts too.
2: Yeah. I think one of our most notable ones was our first outdoor party at Car Crash Quarry. Yeah, very happy with the turnout for that one.
0: For people that haven't heard about Deja Vu, what's your intentions with the lineups that you create and the energy that you guys want coming out of those speakers?
3: It's a great question. That is something that we hold quite dear and we analyze pretty intensely after every event, is the sort of message and the values that we want to hold within ourselves as individuals, but also what we want to push out through the collective and through the music. And we really try to hold community and love and light and all things in play and positive, happy expression. And the artists that we book and the music that we like to share, we feel really just...
2: that resonate with us.
3: It really resonates with us. And the sort of people in the community that find themselves at our events and at many events similar, very wholesome, open-minded, beautiful beings that are there for the love of self, love of each other, and the love of the music, and are really, I guess, committed to... love and light and living in a divine way. Not to get too spiritual with you, but...
0: Have you got anything to add to that, Arachnid? Anything that DRK forgot to mention?
2: That pretty much sums it all up. Obviously, a main focus of it is the music that we're playing as well. And we're playing and we're putting on shows, I guess, music that we play ourselves. You know, we're not just... putting on a show for the sake of putting on a show.
0: Very dark and heavy music too.
2: Very dark and heavy music, but two different styles of show that we put on. The main shows that we've been putting on lately have been techno based shows, but
0: that's the Lekka shows.
2: The Lekka shows at Ancient World. We love our bass music. It's our bread and butter.
3: Oh boy, do we.
0: Beautiful. Is there any plans in the future to expand on what Deja Vu Records is offering to the community? Maybe putting out some original music?
2: They're in the works.
0: It's in the works?
2: Yeah.
0: All right. We won't talk about that one too much.
3: I find, personally, getting caught in the stage of it's not ready, it's never perfect, and it just sitting on Ableton and never taking that next step to just get it out there. And messy doesn't mean it's, you know, it's bad. It's a form of expression and learning and just getting out creative.
0: It sounds like radio.
3: Yeah.
0: Sounds like coming into 3D every week.
3: Yeah.
0: It's just doing it.
3: Yeah, it's just stepping up and showing up. And even if it isn't exactly where you want it to be, just still putting it out there, because it's always those things when creating something, you notice the 1% things that aren't quite perfect, but getting it out there is just another step in your journey to learning and growing and sharing what you have with everyone. It's just being brave.
0: Absolutely.
2: Just do the shit.
3: Just jump.
0: Just do it. Alrighty, I think we should jump back into it. DRK, what was this next track?
3: This next track is Ether, the Headless Horseman remix by Elijah.
0: Aleja, maybe.
3: Aleja.
0: Aleja Sanchez, if that is a Spanish name and the J is pronounced as a H. That's Aleja Sanchez. On the 3D Radio website, you can find 4 to 5 weeks of the recent track lists and recordings if you've ever missed an episode as well. So you can check that out there if you want the full track list from tonight. That'll be up in a couple of days. But let's get back into it. This is Low Pressure. You're in the mix with Arachnid and DIK.
2: Yoo!

0: 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This is Low Pressure. Got another hour left of the show. We're in with Arachnid and DRK tonight.
1: Yo, yo.
2: Howdy, howdy.
0: That was getting deep and heavy for a bit there.
2: It was indeed.
0: I'm sure there's more of that in store, though.
2: Hands down.
0: I want to touch on your show you've got coming up this weekend.
1: Yep.
0: You've got German duo Space Drum Meditation.
1: Mm-hmm.
0: Get myself all tongue twisted there. coming down from Germany for a show.
1: Yeah, coming over from Hamburg.
0: In Adelaide. And is this the only Australian show booked this tour?
1: No, so they've just come south from their Asia tour. They're rounding it out with a trip down under. They've been to Sydney and played last Friday night, and they've been

0: incubating up in the hills, and yeah, they're getting ready to throw down at Ancient World on the 13th of June. So 8 p.m. Space Drum Meditation are in our basement, in our backyard, underground Hamburg techno, ready for everyone.
1: Also at Closer Record Store on Friday. Yeah. That's correct as well.
0: Absolutely. I
1: saw a little post about that. Was that from about 4 p.m.?
0: Yeah.
1: Things will be going down there.
0: About 4 p.m., a bit more of them there.
2: Yeah. So the shop will be sort of closed up for cuts and whatnot, but we'll be there hanging out and having some drinks and just meeting the crew. And
0: a bit more of an intimate time hang out, intimate. Have a coffee.
2: Yeah.
1: So you got Glenelg or the city.
0: Yeah.
1: Beautiful. What was it that really drawed you to getting Space Drum Orchestra, Space Drum Meditation over to Adelaide for a show?
2: Well, I've been listening to their music for quite a few years now. And one of the first records I bought from Transition Records was a Space Drum vinyl. It was Dance of Tandava. And from that point, I was kind of hooked. And this show has been sort of in the works, in the background, since about, I'd say, November last year. So, yeah.
1: 7 months in the works.
2: 7 months in the works, yeah.
1: Just six, seven months in the works.
2: Just the casuals.
0: Awful. Awful.
2: Terrible.
0: Sorry. Get out of here.
2: Mute yourself.
1: All right.
0: Taking over.
1: Beautiful. Tell us, so a little bit about Space Drum's sound. It's very, very hypnotic, very experimental.
0: Incredibly hypnotic.
2: Yeah. It doesn't really, you can't put it in a box.
0: You can't. It's the sort of music that just engulfs you and, teaches you all sorts. It takes you for an absolute ride and a trip. And when you think you understand, when you think you're just at the pinnacle of getting it, they throw something else in the mix that just makes you go, I had no idea.
1: Yeah, well, every EP is just a little bit different as well. There's nothing too repetitive then in there. So
0: yeah,
1: it's impressive to be hypnotic and not repetitive.
0: Yeah, it's a true art.
1: But very, very tribal as well. Very
0: absolutely
1: deep. I think you boys are going to put on some Space Drum meditation tracks for us.
0: Oh, yeah.
2: Yeah, indeed.
1: So we might get back into it. What's this first track that we are going to hear, Arachnid?
2: This first track is Mood Organ, and it's the Talisman Rumba remix.
1: Awesome. This is Low Pressure, 93.7 3D Radio. Got another hour or so left of the show with Arachnid and DRK. Don't go anywhere.

0: 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This is Low Pressure. I want to jump on quickly. This track, it's another Space Drum Meditation 1 from the EP SDM 007. All the way up at 160 BPM.
1: Nice and fast.
0: That's a rapid one. Space Drum Meditation will be at Closer Records this Friday night and Ancient World on Saturday. If you want to catch them.
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0: Arachne, DRK, Deja Vu, bringing them over. Let's get back to it. This one, J-Hole, Space Drum Meditation, Low Pressure, 3D.

0: 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Tonight we have had Arachnid and DRK in the 3D studios with us.
1: Thank you for having us. It's been fun.
0: Giving us a little taste of what's in store this weekend.
1: With some weird and wacky stuff just thrown in the mix.
2: Oh yeah.
0: Oh yeah.
2: Taste of this and that.
0: That last track we played, that was getting pretty rapid up there. That one, Cosmic Sands. He was telling me about him. Particularly inspiring to you guys.
2: Oh yeah. Cosmic Sands, or Leon, as he's known to us, is one of our oldest buddies and has been a leading force in the our development as artists and event throwers. He's now residing in Vienna, running his Eye of the Tortoise audio sound engineering business, working with beautiful artists over there. If you guys out there are producing music and have tracks that you want to take to the next level, it's definitely worth sending him a message and seeing if you can tease something up, because his quality, as you can hear, is next level.
0: Yeah, well, and we've got him tuned in now as well. It's about 5:30 PM over in Austria.
1: And we're all about pay to win.
2: Oh yeah.
0: As long as you still write it yourself.
2: Oh yeah. Yeah, absolutely.
0: All right, beautiful. So Cosmic Sands, touched on him. One more, Aya Luna.
2: Aya Luna is a very cool up-and-coming artist out of New Zealand, blending a whole variety of different styles to create something that's, very new and very cool. Dark, hypnotic, dubstep, half-step, dub techno. Yeah, this beautiful hybrid of genres that just takes you to another level. We will be hopefully booking Aya Luna to come to Adelaide early next year. So, yeah, watch this space.
0: Keep an eye out for that one, for sure.
1: More things to come.
0: More things coming. Well, we are going to wrap up the show with one more track. We've got about 5 minutes left. Thank you so much for joining us, Arachnid and DRK.
2: Thanks for having us, man.
1: Thank you.
0: That was a fun night.
2: It's a good time.
0: Yeah. See you guys on Friday, Closer Records Store, with Space Drum Meditation, also at Ancient World Space Drum Meditation.
1: Saturday night.
2: 8 p.m.
0: More of this. Beautiful.
2: We'll see you there.
0: If I don't see you there, we'll see you here next week from 11 p.m.
1: Tune in.
0: See you then. Bye for now.

0: This is Patty Beefcake and Todd Wiener Schnitzel from Meat Tray.
1: And we like our music raw and stinking,
0: which you can only get on 3D.

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Subscribe with me. 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

0: It's Chris here from Slingshot Dragster. 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
1: Yeah, we're hot.
0: We're hot.

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1: on
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1: Ray.
0: D.
1: Oh.
3: Steven, I want you to pick up on these things. I know you can do it. See, you're qualified to do it. I want you to go ahead on, and the most important thing, the better you get, the harder you work. You can't say, well, I got it made, I got enough. Don't do that.
4: I won't.
3: All right. That's a promise.
4: That's a promise.
3: You're going to be good than what you are. You're already pretty good. You're pretty good. But you're going to be better.
4: That's the whole point.
3: Yeah. I'm going to be watching you and praying for you and be right there with that board.
5: Okay. F sharp. Dude.

0: Let me tell you about Iron Jay.
1: He talks about loving, but it don't sound really like that. He talks about loving, but it don't sound like that. He talks about loving.

When a spirit explodes, it leaves its mark indelibly etched on the mind, and forever binds all as one in the family of life. Each man is my brother, each woman my sister, and each living thing my husband or wife. Here on earth and through all of time and space,

So I do that, I fill it out, and then what I did is I wrote them a very angry letter. And this is the letter that I sent to the airlines. Dear Airlines, I hate you! You're an awful airline that's messed up the last three times I've traveled, and two of them were by train. Here's why I'm upset. You lost my luggage. Here's why I hate you. I talked to seven different customer service people for hours. They all lied to me and then destroyed any record of our conversations. Dealing with Delta Airlines is like hiring an insincere baby with amnesia to solve a crime it committed. Plus, I think you have customer service people in India, but make them use American names. Trevor? Really? Trevor Bhatnagar? When I was at the ticket counter in Seattle, I asked if I could have an upgrade. The woman said I couldn't with a Class L ticket. I didn't know about the different classes of tickets, but apparently the L in Class L stands for fuck you. I'd like to thank you for finding a convenient way to recreate for all Americans what it must have been like to be black in 1955. Zing.

The last time I wanted to see an organization fail as much as yours was Al-Qaeda. Do you know who they are? No. I pretend they don't know. They're a terrorist organization hell-bent on destroying the U.S. Sound familiar? It is based on your business model. Yours truly, Eugene Merman. Thanks. So what happened after that was that about a week later or two, I got an email from Barbara Riddle's son-in-law. Apparently, my stuff had been left on his porch in the middle of the night, and they ran away. So he called, and he was like, I have Eugene Merman's things. And then apparently they refused to pick them up. So he was like, refuses to pick up your stuff. I wanted to get it to you. And I was like, thanks, I'll send you a check. Hour later, calls, and they're like, we've changed our minds. We know where your stuff is. We're going to get it to you. I was like, I don't trust you people. You're clearly awful. Week or two goes by, nothing. I email the guy. He's like, your stuff's still on my porch. I couldn't believe it. I called the airlines. They're like, we have no idea what you're talking about. We never found your stuff. We don't know. What, you filled out a claim. Why are you bothering us? Just leave us alone, you big jerk. And then I was like, I hate you. About a few months after that, I received a claim check for some of the value of the stuff in my bag. And what I did with it was I cashed it, and I printed thousands upon thousands of postcards to hand out at shows to thousands of people to mail to airlines and let them know that I am disappointed with their customer service. It's very hard for you to see this picture, but it says, I hate you, and it's a little crying boy in a little airplane. I drew it using crayons. And when I flew, the first time I made these, I flew on JetBlue, and I had 1,000 of them in a box. And going through security, they were like, hey, we have to look in that box. And I was like, you don't want to look in that box. There's nothing in that box for you. Boring in there. Luckily, they tested the back for whatever magnesium, didn't find it, and everything was cool. So here I am handing out thousands of them. So thank you for writing this to Airlines. Dear Airlines, my name is blank. I am a fan of comedian and actor Eugene Horse Dick Merman, who you may recognize from his small recurring role on HBO's Flight of the Conchords. Mr. Merman flew on your airline from Seattle to New York, where you lost his luggage. Eugene described his traumatic incident with your terrible airline on stage. As a result, I will never, ever, ever fly with you again. Your airline is worse than someone dressing up like Hitler as a joke and not understanding why that's offensive. If your airline was drowning, I would save you, but I would give you a look like, I can't believe I'm saving such an asshole. To make things right, if I were you, I'd formally apologize to Eugene on television, give him controlling stock in airlines, or $10,000, whichever is greater. Thanks. And lastly, make a video of yourself hitting yourself in the balls while going, why am I hitting myself? And put it on YouTube. Yours truly, you. Thank you all. Good night. That's all for me.

Good morning, everyone. Welcome to the Sound of Musley. My name's Pete, and this is the show we do every Thursday with my mate Tones. And he's not here yet. He's on his way. He's had an unfortunate situation, emergency dog wee situation going down. So he's running a little bit late, but he'll be here. He'll be here, but I'll be kicking some things off this morning for you. I hope you're all doing well. I wasn't here last week. I was, hamstring awareness. Yep, the hammy's all good now. And we are back to normal things after our venture into theme show land, which was a lot of fun, wasn't it? But, you know, we've got a few requests. It's we're going to kick into it. We'll be doing the footy at 8 o'clock. We'll be talking all sorts of amazing things. Nothing's planned, just whatever pops into our heads at the time. Stay tuned. Some of the requests that have been kicking around, we've got some people wanting some Slayer, we've got some X, Earthless, this is exciting, Dead Pioneers, Caius, Mr. T might be getting a look in today, and Simone wanted some Angine de Poitrine. So why don't we kick off with a bit of them? I'm thinking Sherpa. What do you reckon? Shall we do it? Yeah, good. Sounds good. Here they are on 3D Radio. They're pretty good.

0: you reckon Lemmy, when they were producing that, just said, yeah, I want some strings. I want strings at the end of that song.
1: Mm.
0: Good morning. How are you,
1: Tones? Guten Morgen.
0: Mm. How are you?
1: Yeah, I'm good. I was just singing that song this morning by what are they called? The song about stepping in dog shit with no thongs on. Who's that by? It's like...
0: Troat,
1: thank you.
0: Yep.
1: Thank you very much. I was trying to think of the... I knew what the letters stood for. I was just trying to put them together.
0: Yeah, right.
1: Troat.
0: There you go, Troat. If you're listening, you've been hummed.
1: Yep.
0: You've been hummed this morning.
1: You've been hummed in amongst stupid dog. our little doggo, Alfie Noakes, mm-hmm. He's 14 and he's blind and he's deaf and he... Unfortunately, couldn't find the back
0: door. Can he play pinball? Can he play pinball?
1: No. Fair enough. He can't. He's only little and he can only do like one flipper at a time because he's little.
0: What sort of dog is
1: Aussie Terrier.
0: Pinball Terrier. Sorry, had to just see if it fit. Doesn't fit.
1: Anyway, he couldn't find the door this morning and so he's just gone, I'm just going to have to piss here.
0: And so, do you reckon if you were blind and deaf and couldn't find the door, would you do exactly the same thing?
1: Yeah. So. And I think I think as you get older too, you know, when you just don't have to be polite to people anymore and you just don't have to care about a lot of things, like you probably stop cutting your toenails and you probably stop doing this, you probably stop, you know, trimming your eyebrows, all those things. And so, like, Alfie's definitely stopped trimming his eyebrows.
0: Yeah, right.
1: And he's also definitely stopped giving... two shits about where he's going to take a piss. So anyway, so he took a piss. So I was running a little bit late this morning, had an extra 10-minute sleep in. I'm like, you know, old Tones always allows for that 10 minutes. I'll still be on time. And as I was walking out in my fresh socks I just put on,
0: ooh.
1: I was like, ooh, that feels not very nice.
0: Do you know
1: bloody dog.
0: Do you know who'd be unhappy about that? Your mate who just only ever wears a pair of socks once.
1: Yeah. He's not a mate. He's a mate of a mate.
0: He's a mate of a mate. He only wears a pair of socks once.
1: Yeah, that he wouldn't have got good value for money out of that pair of socks.
0: Damn.
1: I just took that fresh pair of socks out of there. Anyway, so look, that just make it a community announcement. Just if you're walking around in the dark this morning in your home, just watch out.
0: You never know. You never know what's under your feet.
1: Alfie might have been at your house.
0: Yeah, cool. I had a chat with Jamie. I believe he's still finding the toilet okay, so which is good. Jamie, I was literally typing up a Motorhead song to play, and then he rings up and requests Motorhead. He wanted Voices from the War from the Hammered album, so we played that.
1: Great selection.
0: We Are the Road Crew can await another day. But
1: also a great song.
0: And Angine de Poitrine with Sherpa kicked us off. That was a request for Simone this morning. 6:15. We're doing a bit of a swap today.
1: Yeah.
0: So I'm here till 7:30 and then you'll take over the desk and kick it home.
1: Maybe.
0: DK with us around 8 o'clock.
1: That's correct. Talk about that Saturn the Fool.
0: And a few requests and, you know, it's just... You know, just normal. Normal.
1: Just boring standard, old. Boring old Pete and Tones.
0: Boring old shit show.
1: Yep.
0: Speaking of which, that's the name of this next song, which is a band called Playboy Man Baby, who I've recently discovered and I quite like. Their album's called Violence.
1: I think I just like their name.
0: Yeah.
1: I don't even want to listen to the song. I want to take the headphones off.
0: And there's boobies on the cover.
1: Oh.
0: So,
1: more
0: painted,
1: reasons.
0: Painted, artful. We'll have to have a look at that picture in a sec. Anyway, I don't know. No, just to kind of see, not for a perv, but like just to.
1: We're not bloody perverts here. With my eyes here.
0: What I'm seeing from a distance is golden skin, boobies, and what looks like Peter Criss's head on. Both of them, but I could be wrong. Anyway, the band's called Playboy Man Baby. I'll tell you where they're from later. I know nothing about them except I like their album, Violence. This song is called Shit Show on 3D.
1: Bloop.

0: Some dudes do.
1: Some dudes don't. Some dudes need a lot of love. Some girls won't.
0: Yeah, but it's our cover. The Marijuanas are going to cover Some Girls, but we're going to call it Some Dudes.
1: It's called, now it's called Some Doobs.
0: Some Doobs.
1: Some Doobs.
0: Some Doobs.
1: Right, hang on, I'll write it down.
0: Can you write that down?
1: That is...
0: Some Doobs need a lot of loving in.
1: Well,
0: some Doobs.
1: I must admit, one of the song titles I do have for the new Marijuanas album is called All the Young Doobs.
0: All the right. All right, yeah. Cool. So do you reckon just make a concept album about doobs?
1: No.
0: All right, cool.
1: It's a concept album about marijuana.
0: Oh, of course.
1: Yeah.
0: How deep do you want to go
1: to be specific? I'm just looking for the notes section. Sick marijuana lyrics. Oh, man, my eyes are getting so bad.
0: Oh, man, that's good. That's me too. Don't you worry about that.
1: I think I've deleted it.
0: Well, you've deleted your message. You've deleted all of your creative ideas for our band. You've literally deleted it.
1: What the hell? I told you my eyes are... Yeah, nah, found it.
0: Very good.
1: Found it.
0: That was the unmistakable sounds of Earthless there.
1: I've forgotten it already.
0: some doobs.
1: Doobs. Thanks. Sorry, carry on. As we all were.
0: Yeah, because this is a radio show. Rhythms from a Cosmic Sky is the name of the album. The track was called Cherry Red. When I saw Earthless were on our request list, I thought, oh, cool, we'll kick the show off with a 20-minute Earthless track because it was a request this morning for Sam. And then I looked at it and Sam chose the 4-minute song out of three songs. Two of them went for about 20 minutes, one went for four. He chose the 4-minute one. I like that, Sam, not overstepping your mark. Mm. All good. So Earthless, who I saw in Brisbane at the Crowbar last year. I'm going back to Brisbane in August. I am hoping a similar cool act will be performing somewhere at some time.
1: There will be. There'll be something.
0: It is Bris Vegas after
1: all. There'll be something.
0: Before Earthless, we had Swap Meet from Adelaide.
1: Oh, yeah.
0: I know. I saw that video on Rage on a Saturday morning a few weeks ago and felt instantly proud to be a South Australian because it was good. They're a good band. Frenzy before that with Keep Coming My Way. We saw them at Nice Day to Go to the Club.
1: Yep.
0: Remember that when the sun was out?
1: Yeah.
0: And it was warm.
1: And then you saw them the week after at WOMAD.
0: Yeah.
1: As
0: Zylarides.
1: Tzatziki something.
0: Like a Greek folk ensemble.
1: Mm.
0: Exactly the same band.
1: That's crazy.
0: Exactly the same band. It just, I started watching them, just freaked me out.
1: Yeah. It was like next level Mariachi El Bronx, wasn't it?
0: Yeah.
1: Yeah.
0: Yes. And then we kicked off with Playboy Man Baby. What did you think of Playboy Man Baby?
1: Liked it a lot, actually. Yeah. Liked it a lot.
0: So they've been around for a bit. Mm-hmm. They've been around. They're highly energetic, satirical, Arizona. That's where they're from.
1: Mm.
0: They kind of basically just take the piss.
1: Yeah.
0: I got some Viagra Boys vibes out of them as well, I think.
1: Yeah.
0: Kind of bits and pieces of that. But I guess, mate, because I am in the chair, I get to do this. I get to choose today, yeah?
1: Yeah, do whatever you want, mate.
0: Yeah.
1: It's your chair. I'm just over here. I've got two chairs today.
0: Mm.

0: Does the chair that your feet are resting on know that your feet have been in Dogwee today?
1: Well, let's be honest. It was the... These are fresh socks.
0: Fresh socks.
1: These are the second pair of fresh socks I've put on today. And I did wash my feet because I guess a little bit of the piss soaked into my socks and onto my skin. So I did wash my feet after only getting out of the shower only 5 minutes beforehand.
0: Fair enough.
1: There's been a lot of bathing and changing of clothes in my house this morning.
0: Fair enough. No.
1: If you're just tuning in this morning, I stepped in dog piss. That's why I was late.
0: That's why he was late, and that's why I'm doing the early bit, and he's doing the next bit.
1: Yeah. If you need any help with metal, like just suggestions of bands, you just let me know.
0: I will, mate.
1: Or any explanation of the genre?
0: No.
1: You let me know.
0: I think I've got it covered. Okay. So, there's a guy who... I used to see back in the day, like he was at the High Stakes reunion show. His name's Banger. Bangers. Don't actually know what his real name is. So, you right there, mate?
1: You my knee. Got the cracks on.
0: And I saw him at the final day at Underground Records.
1: Oh, yeah.
0: And right. I've been seeing him. I saw him at Froth and Fury.
1: Yeah.
0: Saw him all over the joint. And he kind of puts me on to some cool bands. And the band he put me onto is called Nembutolic, and they're from Frankston.
1: Oh, yeah, right.
0: They're a 5-piece extreme groove death metal band straight out of Frankston, and he reckons they're fully sick. So we're going to play some Nembutolic. All Along the Frankston Line will be the track that we're playing. And then might play a bit of something from the latest Creator album.
1: Yeah.
0: And have you heard of Castle Rat?
1: Yeah. How good might Castle Rat?
0: Might play Castle Rat.
1: Just go down the rabbit hole of Castle Rat just video clips today. Go spend some time on YouTube.
0: Yeah, right.
1: Yeah. There's something about a front woman wielding a sword.
0: It's pretty cool.
1: Yeah.
0: And then I might even play a little bit of Gloom in the Corner.
1: Okay.
0: If you're in the mood, people. Sure. But let's kick off with Nembutolic, All Along the Frankston Line from the album the same name. Kick us off this morning. Your beauty.

0: There you go. Chuck the fourth one in.
1: Yeah. The secret fourth.
0: Yes, the secret fourth. The gloom in the corner. You didn't like me then, you won't like me now. Bloody never truer words spoken. They're good. I saw them. They supported someone. Hannaby, I think, when I went and saw them.
1: Oh, yeah, yeah.
0: Yeah, they were really cool. Prior to them, we had Castle Rat with Siren from
1: That's the good.
0: Bestiary.
1: That's good.
0: Creator with Death Scream from their new album, or the album that came out this year, Crushes of the World, which is mm-hmm. pretty good. And Nebutolic with All Along the Frankston Line.
1: Oh, I like that a lot too.
0: Yeah, really cool. So thanks, Bangers. Bangers made of Willie from down south.
1: Yeah, I was just going to say, is there a Willie down south connection?
0: There is a connection.
1: He's like the Kevin Bacon of the south, though.
0: He is. Yeah.
1: Everybody's just one degree of separation from Willie from down south.
0: Basically, Willie from down south and Pat Ram, they just get together and coordinate.
1: Yeah.
0: Activities.
1: Yeah.
0: You know?
1: Yeah. And time travel.
0: And time travel. Yeah. They basically rule the southern area. Just in case you were wondering, people. Right. Cool. What is it? 6:54 in the morning. It's nearly 7 o'clock.
1: Correct.
0: We haven't got stacks of requests today, unless a few have popped in later. I'll have a bit of a look, but
1: I can check that.
0: Some of which we've got Slayer. I don't know if you want me to leave the Slayer dude to you.
1: Oh, I can do Slayer.
0: You can do Slayer dude.
1: I can do Slayer dude from here, mate.
0: Yep. Oh, right. Okay. You know when people like post like links to songs, I never know whether they're actually requesting it or whether they're actually, you know, just that's it.
1: Yeah.
0: Just go, hey, but Scott. Scott's got some sky.
1: Do you know
0: on the list?
1: And I don't mind that. I actually had a sky 1, 2, 3, 4 day not that long ago.
0: And did it go well?
1: In the man cave.
0: Did it go well?
1: Well, you know, like it's I kind of find sky just I don't want to say elevator music, but it's kind of it's good like background music, but I've never really stopped and listened to sky.
0: Yeah, right. Hmm. Well, maybe this is what we should do right now. Then.
1: Yeah, or maybe I won't take off the headphones.
0: Maybe people listen to it. Maybe this is your opportunity, everybody.
1: It's your time. It's your time to shine, people.
0: 3:39 of Sky. The song is called Westway. It was requested by Scott, and this is your time to make you decide. Is it elevator music or is it deep? Something takes you places.
1: Elevator music.
0: I bought my copy of Sky from a second-hand record shop for $5. They were selling a lot of... There was about 3 or 4 of them going for $5. So I bought one for my nephew for his birthday as well. here we go. It's Sky for Scott. Ooh, yeah, I'm down.

What's on this week at the Wheatsheaf Hotel, Theberton? Wednesday, the 10th of June, Becky Cole's Family Jam is sold out. Friday, Feeling a Fall and TV Therapy. Saturday, Andrew J. Rodder's Random Strangers and Falling In. And on Sunday, Green Circles and Mass Wisteria from 4 o'clock. The Wheatie, proudly supporting 3D Radio.

0: We're back. We're back. What do you think of Skye? How did the Skye...
1: Skye's good, yeah.
0: I mean, I'm kind of talking to the listeners here. Like, listeners out there, we just threw Skye in the mix. It was a request for Scott.
2: Elevator.
0: It was good. Was it elevator music?
1: It was Loving an Elevator.
0: Living it up, but I enjoyed it. Down. You said you had a Skye day. Listen to Skye all day. How'd that go for you?
1: Just let me check my my Discogs, because I've just got this sneaking suspicion that I'm missing one of the Skye records, and I think I have. I think it's Skye 3. I may be missing. So I think when I say it was a Skye day, I think it was Skye 2, Skye 4.
0: Oh, right, okay. You didn't listen to Skye?
1: Didn't listen to Skye 3.
0: Did you listen to Skye?
1: I did.
0: Skye 1?
1: Yeah.
0: Yeah, right.
1: Yeah, Skye.
0: Yeah, cool.
1: Yeah.
0: So Skye 2.
1: And then Skye 4.
0: There's a Skye 5, right?
1: Oh, I don't know.
0: Is there a Skye 5?
1: I don't know.
0: Anyway, there are probably some people out there, youngins, who might go, who the hell is Skye?
1: Yeah.
0: You know, let me tell you.
1: If there's a Skye 5, it's not in my collection either.
0: Let me tell you who Skye are. Skye are instrumental, Australian, English instrumental rock group, specialising in combining a variety of musical styles. Apparently, they're around, when they all come out, 1970s, late 70s, 79, 80. So Skye 2, Skye 3, Skye 4, Skye 5 live. Yeah.
1: Oh, Skye 5 Live.
0: Skye 5 Live.
1: Skye 5 Live.
0: Then they
1: I wasn't aware that there was Skye 5 Live.
0: Then they went into like the Great Balloon Race.
1: Yeah.
0: Anyway, they're around for a bit. Just after that, we played Death Televised for Sammy Goodman. Good morning, Sam. Looking forward to teaming up with you Recklink Day. And interestingly, Death Televised, the band he wanted to hear, I looked up the photo and I was like, there he is, Ben. Huh. Ben Ray, Ben Way, Ben Ray, Ray, Ray, Ben Ray, and Andrew Golding, and with all due respect, the other two who may also be part of it, but that was good. I enjoyed that.
1: Yeah.
0: And I remember when Andrew came in with Profiteers. Remember that?
1: Oh, yeah, right.
0: We got the toothbrush. I still got the toothbrush.
1: Yeah. That's good.
0: Yep. Anyway, that was really cool. Really thoroughly enjoyed that.
1: They came in about like 8 years ago. You still use the toothbrush.
0: It's like my going away toothbrush. You know, like wow. when you go away on a holiday, I pack that toothbrush. But then when you go away, often you go to the hotel or wherever you're staying, and there's a toothbrush. Yeah. It's kind of like my backup toothbrush.
1: Yeah.
0: And unfortunately, Profiteers has been kind of rubbed off it now. So it's just like that.
1: You've gone away that much.
0: Black toothbrush. No, it's been 8 years. It's probably been longer than 8 years. I, I,

0: any way musical or any way attached to anything to do with the media, and you want to get involved, just head along.
1: Do you know who I was talking to during the week?
0: No.
1: Bloody Gleeso. Dave Gleeson. Oh,
0: no way.
1: He's coming out for a kick this year.
0: He was there last year. I think
1: he
0: was genuinely interested.
1: Yep. So he's coming out for a kick, and he said to me, my plan is just to be like Plugger and just sit in the goal square. I said, well, I'm not sure if you watch many Recklink games, but there's about at least 20 of the 40 from each team that's their goal. That's their, just sit me in the square.
0: Bloody love Gleeso. He's up for anything, isn't he? Really?
1: He is, yeah.
0: Gleeso? He's in. He'd be one of those guys we go, hey, should we? When you've got a footy, you go, hey, fancy a dob? And some people just kind of go, oh.
1: Yeah.
0: Nah. Gleeso would be like, yeah, man.
1: Have a dob.
0: Let's have a dob. Or, should we go down the beach, have a bit of a swim, body surf? Yeah, man, let's do it. You know, where some people might be going,
1: oh. You want to go to Port Elliot and do bombies?
0: That's the vibe I get from him anyway, you know. So,
1: morning, Dave, if you're listening.
0: Don't let me down.
1: We've got to play Dave's son's band today as well, too.
0: Oh, that's good. Cool.
1: We'll play that after 7:30 at some stage.
0: Okay, fair enough. Maybe you said we played this last week, but I wasn't here last week and I didn't hear it.
1: Well, when we say we, it was I that played it, but it was good. But I played it, but I sort of said that this was a bit of a love song dedication to you last week, I believe. So.
0: Oh, and I wasn't even listening to hear it.
1: No, but you can listen back on the app.
0: So he's teamed up with Jason Williamson
1: from
0: Sleaford Mods. Mm-hmm. He's up for a collab, isn't he?
1: He loves a collab.
0: Loves a good collab, but that's cool. New Dead Pioneers song. Do love this band. They're great. And
1: Job Seeker.
0: Does he throw that in there somewhere?
1: No, he should though.
0: Yeah, absolutely. But this is a request this week from Murray. Thanks, Murray. Here is Dead Pioneers with Jason Williamson. The Worst Among Us on 3D Radio Sound of Music. It's about 7:09.

0: The Recklick Community Cup 2026. 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
1: Back at Norwood Oval, the parade for a twilight game.
0: Will the Anchors get a three-peat or will the Rockatoos claim victory?
1: If you're a muso or media person in any way, shape or form and are keen to be involved, we'd love to see you at training at the Fitzroy Footy Club every Wednesday night at 7 p.m.
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0: trying to find the little West, that little West Debbie
1: stick. Stay weird, Adelaide.
0: Yeah, I don't know where it is.
2: I didn't know they had a song called George Michael.
0: Yes, they do. Don't know where it
2: anyway,
0: is.
2: Anyway, that was
0: now.
2: Good. And it's a good way to be basic. I think that's kind of, I aspire to be basic.
0: Yeah.
2: In fact, I don't think I have to try that hard.
0: You're just a basic biatch. You are?
2: I is.
0: And that's good. Be happy with that. A song all about Pete Wilson. They're from West Thebarton, with basics from different beings being different. Slagatha Christie before that with Slags Against the Machine.
2: It was for Tangles this morning.
0: So good.
2: Yeah.
0: So good. Tearing Me Apart by Cull. That's a cracker. Last Quokka, Save Our Pubs from Take the Fight to the Bastards. Caius was there with Gardenia from Welcome to Sky Valley. That was most certainly a 7:15 request for this morning.
2: For Warren.
0: For morning, Warren. Warren. He's back. Did we do this X, other stuff? Yep, yeah, X, I Don't Want to Go Out. That was for Guides. And Morning Guido. And we, I believe, kicked off with Dead Pioneers featuring Jason Williamson from Sleaford Mods, The Worst Among Us. Not the
2: World Among Us.
0: Which was one of Pete's favourite TV shows back in the...
2: Is that what it was called?
0: I don't know.
2: World Among Us?
0: Maybe I'm thinking...
2: Oh, something rings a bell.
0: Maybe I'm thinking of Simon Townsend's Wonder World.
2: Yeah, maybe.
0: Which was also your favourite show with Woodrow.
2: Speaking of... speaking of like the last
0: Bloodhound,
2: does it last Quokka's song Save Our Pubs? Does it make you feel good to know that the pub that you like to frequent is actually just owned by a bunch of good folk, good people?
0: Oh yeah, and
2: not by a big, large supermarket conglomerate.
0: Mm.
2: It's nice, isn't it?
0: I do. Yeah,
2: yeah.
0: Good blokes.
2: Questionable.
0: Questionable. Define good,
2: but you know,
0: define blokes. Yes. Anyway, we've swapped spots. I have not got anything queued up. So just while I've just proved to the world, I proved to Meta that I am not a robot. I'm still trying to verify that I'm not a robot. Oh my gosh! Pete's just going to tell you a little bit of a story.
2: Can we get a robot to verify that we're not robots? Can we do that now? Like, can't we just get AI to bloody just kind of do that for us?
0: Yeah. Well, we should be able to.
2: AI knows we're not a robot, so when one robot speaks to another robot and just goes, "Look, he's okay. He's cool.
0: Well, the free,
2: he can play."
0: The free chat GPT is over. For tone, so
2: you went out with a bang though. That last photo, thanks for making me look like that, by the way.
0: Like it?
2: Oh.
0: Yes. All right. I bought some gig tickets during the week, and we've got date night, Pete, coming up.
2: We do.
0: We're going to go and see this band. They're called Chatpile, and I've liked them

0: for some time and had clearly missed that they were coming to town, but we're going to go and see them.
1: Did you, when you missed that and then you realised they were, did that just get like a little shot of adrenaline through your body, which kind of went, oh, got to do this. Yes, it's yeah. on.
0: I didn't even think about, oh, we've got to do this. Like, I'd done it.
1: Yeah, right.
0: It was done. This is new for them.
1: All right.
0: It's called Deep Blue.

0: Do you know who that was, Pete?
1: I do, because you told me.
0: Yeah, it's true.
1: Yeah, yeah.
0: Mammoth. Featuring Pagey.
1: Yeah.
0: So let's rewind just to the little back announce there. Mammoth, All Hail the Stone King, whom I last saw 10 years ago playing with the band before, Truck Fighters, at Enigma Bar.
1: Mm-hmm.
0: So Truck Fighters, Holy Serpent, and Mammoth.
1: Cool.
0: Played that show. And I remember just being in awe of Mammoth.
1: Yeah, yeah.
0: And particularly this old-looking dude with a beard. And I'm sure we talked about it, like, you know, the week after. It's like, dude, I saw this band called Mammoth played with Truck Fighters.
1: I remember.
0: Mammoth have moved on. Mammoth, you know, as all good Adelaide bands do.
1: They split up.
0: They split up. But, you know, the sludge lives on in other bands. But Truck Fighters, they're still going. They're out of Sweden, and they have got a new album. It's called Master Flow. It came out a couple of weeks ago, and we heard The Gorgon from them.
1: That's good.
0: Which followed on from Chat Pile with Deep Blue, which is their latest single off their forthcoming Albumbo.
1: Mm-hmm.
0: And they are playing next Tuesday night, I think it is, Willow.
1: Mm-hmm. Mm-hmm. Yes, Tuesday.
0: Date night.
1: Yes, yes.
0: 7:54, 3 radio, 93.
1: It's good.
0: Now I've got some words. We've got some special words coming up from very shortly.
1: A very important guest.
0: But in the meantime, we have some other very important words. For Louis this morning.

0: kind of just hangs on, doesn't it?
1: Mm-hmm.
0: I hung up on DK. Just hang on.
1: Did you? Right. Here he is. He's coming. We are on 3D Radio, the sound of Muesli.
0: No, I didn't hang up on DK.
1: It is time for us to immerse ourselves in the world.
0: Just re-hung up on DK.
1: We are.
0: All right,
1: things are going well here.
0: As soon as I've,
1: it's just not a
0: classic tones.
1: It's just a normal day. Normal day in the life. You want to know what a day in the life is like of Pete and Tones? Where you're seeing it. It's happening.
0: It's alive.
1: I like the fact that it's your mistake this time.
0: Yeah, I own them.

0: Did I mention that Urbray Agricultural High School have painted their point posts white?
1: Oh, that's a shame.
0: Yeah, it's very, very Pauline Hanson of them.
1: Yeah, yeah. Haven't they got animals to feed? haven't they got grass to mow?
0: Good morning, DK. How are you, buddy?
2: G'day, gentlemen. How are we going today?
0: We are good. I apologise for hanging up on you just then.
2: You didn't actually hang up on me until you said, oh, I've hung up on DK, and then you actually hung up on me. I'm like, I'm here.
0: I like to preempt the hang-up.
2: Boys, I'm back at the parade this week.
1: Ooh, hey, where are you?
2: Yeah, back at the parade. Well, since I couldn't get an interview with the reclusive Tim Evans, I've gone to someone who knows him best, and that's Craig Balm. You know, get a bit of insight into the famous 84 punch-up, which is pretty much when my SANFL memory begins, is the 84. Well, I was eight then, so... You know, looking forward to catching up with Craig and finding all about that famous pre-game punch up with our now Hall of Famer Tim Evans. But great night for SANFL, I thought. Boys, with Sophie Cantillo also getting inducted, and
0: absolutely
2: two real genuine superstars of the SANFL when it was a genuine standalone competition. So great recognition for two tremendous SANFL players.
0: There is the new 150th anniversary book that's available from the South Adelaide Football Club too, has some excellent words about David Cantillo. So
2: I remember Tim Evans just enough and loved Tim Evans.
0: Yeah,
2: I guess Holmes, you've only ever seen Sophie Cantillo in a video of the grand final, I would assume.
0: It is, mate.
2: And you've no doubt watched that a lot, so you should be pretty familiar with it.
0: Yep, I know every ruck tap, every mark, and every torpedo of that video.
1: He was just, for those who are younger, like, Tim Evans was an absolute superstar of the SANFL. Like, he was just, he was box
2: incredibly
1: office.
2: Incredibly powerful kick. He was a very penetrating kick.
1: You go to the footy to watch him. He was, but he was also, like, a little, like, he didn't strike as the most athletic person in the world, but he sort of just managed to.
0: Not many did of that era.
1: No, but.
2: He ran in straight lines and he snapped anyone who got in his way. Part of the things I remember, such a strong leader. Look, I don't mean as in a leader of men. I mean that lead out of the square is the classic full forward lead, which we don't see as much anymore, or certainly not with as much space around them. So,
0: no.
2: I
0: think players are encouraged now to stand, like just stand in that zone and just wait for the impact. Whereas back in those days, it's like, I'm not standing in front of Tim Evans.
1: Yeah.
0: I'm not standing in front of. Rick Davies. I'm not standing in front of Rudy Manimaker. It's like,
2: yeah.
1: So you said reclusive DK. So was he not there at it or not?
2: No, he wasn't at the ceremony. No. He did a statement. Apparently lives up in the hills and is quite happily, you know, tucked away.
1: That part of his life's done.
2: Like early 70s.
1: Yeah.
2: Gave a comment that's all we got. He was grateful. I certainly was grateful, but didn't attend and doesn't seek the limelight, I guess.
0: Fair enough. A little bit like me and my post-Rick Link career.
2: Everyone would have loved
1: him. Oh, yeah, it would have been great to see him, I think. Yeah.
0: Because if you rewind back to Pete Darley's speech last year, which just has to be the most entertaining inductee speech of all time, and it's on YouTube if you want to go look for it. It's excellent. Speaking of great men from the 64 grand final. Okay, let's talk about round 9, which was last week, starting off with the game down at Pecker Park, where the Eagles got back into some winning form, in inverted commas. 9 goals, 11, 65 versus Pete's Mob, 8 goals, 11, 59. And the Bulldogs looked like they were all over the Eagles in the first half, then just a little bit of a poo-poo in the bed.
2: Yeah, goalless third quarter hurt the Dogs, boys, and opened the gate and the Eagles, you know, walked straight through it.
0: At the concrete jungle out there, at North Adelaide. 8 goals, 8.56 The Cock falling short to the Bloods. 8 goals, 13.61 in a very entertaining last quarter of football. I did actually watch it. So congratulations to the Bloods, back on the winners list again. Burjo with a sneaky three. Cresswell with a couple for the Cock.
2: We all picked the Roosters there, boys. So that was a across the board loss for us.
0: We got that one all wrong. Down at McGain Stadium. Now, I originally picked South Adelaide last week, so full disclaimer.
2: That's not my thesis here, but I got a memo.
0: Yeah, and I did message you after the teams came out. Adelaide had quite a stacked side with some returning players. South had a few outs as well, late outs to the game. So I did change my tip off air, and I was right. So the Crows running out victors there, 7 goals, 8, 110 to 10, 6.66 South. South started well out of the blocks.
2: Right up until half time, though, right in it.
0: Yeah. But, yeah, unfortunately, injuries killed us. So we were playing with our third ruckman down at South Adelaide up against Riley O'Brien. I'm not sure if you've heard of him, but relatively handy, handy ruckman in his own right for the Crows.
1: Yeah.
0: And our third ruckman went down. So, yeah, I think we had our back pocket player rucking against him for the rest of the game. But, yep, unfortunately, South going down that one. Ty Gander picking up four for South. Deline and Shillabeer with two apiece. Ludwicky

0: Okay, no, it's just he's nice one McBain on this show.
1: I'm sure he's a lovely guy, but I just can't help it every time when I'm at a Bays game yelling out and, well, you know, the goggles do nothing.
0: I can
1: McBain heckling.
0: I can tell you that after defeating South Adelaide last year, on the following Thursday, McBain was at the Hotel Metropolitan. That is salt in the wounds, Damien Gilley. Salt in the wounds. Photo to prove it.
1: One thing I will say about us is we've got a young lad called Baylen Wilson. He played on Hosey and at times on McBain. And just watch out for him. I reckon we could see him debut for the Power before the end of the year. There's nothing of him. Bit of a strawberry blonde. Some would call him a ranger. But he reminds me of an undersized Clayton Oliver. But he's playing sort of, you know, back, key defence. And keep an eye out for him.
0: Baylen O'Brien?
1: Yes, that's the one. Thanks, Jay.
0: Yep, that's okay. That's what I'm here for.
2: He was our supplementary pick. Got him from Norwood, I think. There you go.
1: Yeah, I think he was a pre-season pick.
0: And speaking of Norwood, a great game of footy out there at Dog Poo Park on Monday, the public holiday. 13 goals for 82, just falling over the line against the Double Blues. 12 goals, 7.79. Cracking game of football. I did watch the highlights on that one. Burrows and Conforti and Grivel with three and two apiece, and Callow with four, Francis Gale and Swinnerton with a couple each for the Redlegs.
1: Pivotal game, boys, in the tip. Times and tip set. The other two don't in the tip competition, tip Norwood.
0: Yeah.
1: And leaves us with Wilson on 28, Times 29, and you'll see on 31.
0: So, getting a bit of gap up there, here's Wilson. We're going to have to put in some, you know, some proper thoughts this week.
1: Maybe tipped after the games, maybe.
0: That's it. All right, moving on to this week, starting off on Saturday at Prospect. North Adelaide are hosting the Crows reserves. This will be the Crows, even though they're going to lose a couple this week, moving up into the A's. It's still going to be Crows will take care of North Adelaide.
2: I think so. I know they haven't won many games, North, but I just have this sense that they're actually better than what they're putting out. But
1: Are you still picking the Crows, though?
2: I am picking the Crows. I think Crows they'll be too strong.
0: Yeah. Down at Pecker Park, the Battle of the Birds. Well, it's not really because they're a panther.
2: The panther is a the panther bird. It's the panther bird. People don't know that much about the panther bird.
0: I was
1: an endangered thing, isn't it?
0: I was trying to think of what the battle was going to be. Battle of the Birds just came out. That's what it is anyway. This is going to be a.
2: It's going to be a good game.
0: It's going to be a game. Look, both teams are just smashed with injuries at the moment. So this is it's going to be a real tough one to pick. My heart says South, but I think the Eagles are going to get up on this one. I think South are
1: 20 on the South, on the Eagles injury list. Plus, as you mentioned last week, losing three to a mid season, it'll be a hell of a win for the Eagles to get up here.
0: Yeah.
1: I'm going to go with the Eagles at home.
0: Yeah.
2: Yeah, right. I think the Panthers can get up in this one.
1: South for you, I think.
2: Yep, South for me. I think, let's face it, they were on the ropes against my mob, who are not really necessarily going great this year and just managed to get over the line. South looked good for a bit last week. I reckon they'll do it.
0: All right.
2: Two fully fit clubs, like, with no injuries. You're tipping the Eagles every day of the week, but I think South will get across.
1: Time?
0: I'm saying Eagles, but it'll be a close one.
1: Now, I've had some whispers out of South, Tone. A bit of discontent down there.
2: I love how you're doing this. Just
1: hear things on the grapevine, Pete, you know? Yeah, like,
0: right.
1: Has Irish Dale make a

0: really got a foot injury, or is he just not wanting to play now? I'm asking a question. Like, it's a long foot injury that he's had.
1: Well, they're big feet. Ari Shoemaker's he's a size 13, right? So that's a big foot.
0: Takes longer to heal.
1: Takes a while.
0: Maybe I'm reading something into it that's not there.
2: Maybe he needs to go to the Schoenmaker and get some new Schoens for his feet.
1: That could be it. It could be a podiatrist issue.
0: Mm.
1: Rounding out, 'cause this is a small round this week, being a splitty, you've got West Adelaide travelling down to Alberton and taking on the Power Reserves at 1:10 on Sunday.
2: The Ray Hayes Cup, I've just called it.
1: Hayes Cup.
2: The Kevin Bezic Cup. The Paul Belton Cup.
1: Mm.
2: I like this clash. I like
0: Craig Ebert Cup.
2: The Craig Ebert Cup. I love Port v West. I reckon it's a great clash.
0: Are you at the bowling club, Wilson?
2: I'll be at the bowling club.
1: Yeah. Yeah. Don't have to bring your own stubby holder there.
2: Mm-hmm. Mm.
1: And they let you sit in the stands, unlike the club, unless you've got a Power membership.
2: Yep.
1: It's
2: a good place to show your bias.
1: Yep. Absolutely. Support the bowling club. DK, tell me your thoughts.
2: I said it's a good place to show your bias.
0: The best place to show your bias. I'm having Port.
1: Having Port. Wilson?
2: Oh, man, I've flipped and flopped a few times on this one. And the fact that DK's two ahead would make me almost want to change my tip to Westies. But no, I think Port at
0: home. Three, actually.
2: But I'm not going. Okay. Port at home for me. I think we'll be too strong. I think they're... I think both teams, when they're up and about going well, are very, very good. Can challenge anything.
0: We're talking about Westies here, aren't we?
2: Yeah, I think I rate them. Yeah, I rate them, yeah. but I think Port will be too strong at home. Tones has literally flipped a coin.
1: West.
0: West for you, yep. Tones.
1: Correct.
0: There's some, little bit of changes there in those three games. We could see some movement in the leaderboard.
2: Hmm.
0: But, Port, Westies, three wins and two wins apiece. They're not beaten. They're not well beaten, that's for sure.
1: Yeah. DK, thank you once again for your...
0: No, thank you. Thank you for having me.
1: Yep. Now, did you bloody want to hear something?
0: Oh, little... Now, I've been scratching your ear about how good Oz Mutants are. Sadly, they know more, but just from the early 2000s, just a wonderful... The beginning of Punk Garage, maybe. Mm-hmm. Love Oz Mutants. The first album is amazing. This one, I think, is from the second album. It's called Stadiums. Great guys, great tunes. I love it. Thanks for playing it for me, boys.
1: No worries, you got it, mate. We'll catch up with you soon. Thanks, DK.
0: Cheers, man.
2: See you, man.

0: brand new for the ocean, who they, you know, pardon the pun here, but they float my boat, that band. Very, very cool. Got to see them play last year.
1: Yeah, cool.
0: Here in Adelaide, but yeah, brand new for them. So that's very, very cool. Go and check it out. So they've got a female vocalist in the band as well too now.
1: There
0: so
1: you go.
0: Kind of just
1: they did have a guest. Is it the same one who guested?
0: No, it's different? Not. No, they had one song where they had a guest vocalist last year.
1: Yeah, that's cool. I did enjoy that album last year. That was good.
0: Yeah,
1: it was really
0: Holocene.
1: Good. Mm. Yeah.
0: Speaking of guest vocalists. Got the great man, Steely Don, on the line with the Surf Report. Steely Don, good morning.
2: Good morning. Good morning. Beautiful morning out there.
1: Yeah, indeed. Hey, have you been? Have you been known to get on the mic and bust out a tune every so often, Steely
0: Don? Bit of karaoke action.
2: Not really. On my birthday, I got up on the harmonica and played a little bit. I hired Chris Finnan with Hoi Hoi and couldn't resist it. Being my birthday, I was allowed.
0: Well, you are allowed, mate. That's that's a free pass.
2: That was my 70th, yeah.
0: bloody beautiful. Tell us about the surf, Steely Don. What's going on today?
2: Well, yeah, mids pumping.
0: Hmm.
1: All right.
2: And there's quite a swell down south. It's offshore. So I'd say weights and partners might be a tad big.
0: Hmm.
2: So the places like the Dump, King's Head, Middleton. Gull was breaking right out. Gull was about 6 foot, 5 to 6 foot at the moment.
0: Wow.
2: And so, yeah, there'd be waves around down there. There's waves down here cracking all night, keeping me awake. So
1: get in the bloody car, people. That's what you're saying.
2: Oh, I'm saying if you're willing to do an hour and a half's drive, just head to York straight now.
1: Oh, yeah, York's even better. Yeah. York's even better.
2: I got a feeling Tim Bonython might be hanging around the Chinaman's area this morning.
0: Right.
2: He picked a couple of hot shots from Marion Bone. He's filming them for the next movie.
0: Nice.
2: So he could still be in town. He was in town, but the weather was crap, so whether he left or he's still hanging around, I'm not sure on that. But
1: yeah, right. Are we talking like a surfing movie? Is this what you're talking about?
2: Yeah. Tim Bonython, that's Kim Bonython's son. He makes really good. He's been making surf movies for 30 years.
1: All right, there you go.
2: Plus, cool. Good one. All big surf. He specialises in big surf. He goes over the slabs on the far west coast, the one at Yatala and Yanabee Bomber and those places. Takes a crew from the east coast over there. He's not allowed a cactus. They kicked him out years ago and said, no filming here.
0: Nothing to see here. Move along.
2: No, the boys won't allow that. There's a few breaks over there. The boys get a bit territorial. Fair enough, too. Tomorrow afternoon at 5:30, across the road from the Broadway Hotel at Glenelg.
0: Mm-hmm.
2: Last week I went to John Ogden's going to do his last of his book signing, and he does an hour-long talk, and it's fascinating.
1: Yeah, right.
2: Yeah, and then he rings the bloke he based his book on.
0: Yeah,
2: sort of a semi-autobiographical thingy.
0: Mm.
2: He rings him up in Indonesia and has a little talk the drug smuggling days. I mean, the bloke spent a fair bit of time inside because of it. You know, it all goes to shit. So that's on tomorrow at 5:00.
0: Yeah. Whereabouts is that? Is that that little, cafe bookstory thing over the road from the...
2: It'll be that, yeah.
0: Yeah.
2: Yeah. He's still got some copies of the Cactus book left. And he's got half a dozen other books, plus the one he's selling. I spent a fair bit of bucks last weekend. I bought The History of Surf Photography, a beautiful big coffee table thing there, and I bought the book stone free, and I read it in 2 days, and just couldn't put it down.
0: Bloody beautiful, man.
2: So that's there. It was something else, but I can't remember now. I'm all excited. Yeah, you get that.
0: As are we, Steely.
2: Yeah.
0: I'll
2: leave it at that. And what about some Ramones one day?
0: Ooh, we'll get some Ramones on for you for sure, mate.
2: Nige used to love the Ramones. He dug the Cramps. I know that.
0: Yeah, that he did. Dug the Cramps. Nah, we'll,
2: I think I ended up I think I ended up with his signed T-shirt.
1: Oh, right. Have you?
2: Clamps.
1: Yeah, right. Okay.
2: I think I've got that. Yeah. Yes. All right. Well, I'll leave it there and there'll be waves.
0: All right, mate.
2: There'll be waves.
0: How about we
2: I don't know what it's going to do towards the weekend because the weather's going to come in again. But even when the weather was in during the week, there was still people getting out and getting wet here and there, whether it was a stormy or a little nook and cranny somewhere that was slightly sheltered. So
1: yeah, cool.
2: Keep your eye open and you'll get wet.
0: It's a thing. Right. How about some surf and board for a surf and bird? Surf and board, surf and bird for from the Ramones.
2: That's fine. And I'll leave you with a great big yibbity yibbity. Love your work. Thank your mother for the rabbit.
0: Steely Don, thank you.
1: Love your work, mate.
0: As always, mate, be safe.
2: Be safe and get wet. See you, mate.
0: See you, Steely.
1: Bye.
2: See you.

0: 12? You couldn't be more than 5.
1: You're so fat, they have to jack you up to take off your shoes.
0: Yeah, well, you're so skinny, your eyes are in single file.
1: Well, you're so ugly, your ears stick out to get away from your face.
0: Well, your mama is
2: so... Hold it, wait a minute. Don't bring anyone mother into this. She ain't here. And if it wasn't for your mother, you wouldn't be here. So remember, when you put down one mother, you put down mothers all over the world.

0: You know what that means,
1: ooh,
0: Willow.
1: We are
0: it's back. The Wheel of Weezer.
1: Oh, it's been a while.
0: We've just spun the Wheel of Weezer, and you are not going to believe this. We've come up with the new Weezer song.
1: No way.
0: This could also be Hit Cake or Shit Cake. But
1: it is the Wheel of Weezer brought to you by Hit Cake or Shit Cake.
0: That is correct. Teaming up with Wednesday. Who Wednesday?
1: I remember having this confusing conversation on Tuesday about Wednesday because I thought I said, what, Jenna or Tager?
0: Yeah. And I'm like, Wednesday 13, the goth metal band? No.
1: No, apparently there's a person called Wednesday.
0: Yep.
1: Seriously, that's enough Wednesdays in the music industry, don't you think?
0: And we've already got a band called Thursday as well.
1: Pick another day.
0: Yeah. Yep. Is there a band called Saturday?
1: Rebecca Black's got Friday cornered.
0: Good point. That's a good point.
1: No, I think Tuesday.
0: Mm.
1: Can we call it Tuesday?
0: We can
1: Wednesday
0: do.
1: With Tuesday.
0: We might as well be strangers. New one for Weezer.

0: Do do do do doodly do doodly do do.
1: How good's that? Little Lord Fentanyl song.
0: It's very
1: that bass stuff. It's just I was doing air bass to that.
0: That's very good. Promise featuring Pussifer there with Little Lord Fentanyl from last year. Pussifer, a good new album out. Go and check it out.
1: It's
0: very good.
1: It's a good one.
0: The Mark of Cain before that with Outsider from This Is This. And again, so good to have
1: those guys,
0: Josie and Kim and Eli all in a couple of weeks ago. If you missed it and you want to listen to it, you can still jump on the app. It's still up for another week if you want to listen to that show. They came in and guest program for those of you that missed it. Great great show. One of my highlight shows, I was going to say, of the last 20-something years. All Them Witches were before that with Red Rocking Chair. That was for Dylan this morning. I can also say last week I played some and I went, not 100% sure on this new album. Can now say 100% sure on it. Weezer featuring Wednesday, We Might As Well Be Strangers, Shoecake. Mr. T, Treat Your Mother Right. Special shout out to the posties at Kent Town.
1: Yeah, yeah. Well, kind of appropriate song title for that Weezer one.
0: Yeah.
1: And yeah, the Kent Town posties, mate, they used to phone yonks ago.
0: Yeah.
1: They were the... That's where Dave on Ballbag originated.
0: Yeah, that's very true.
1: Good on you, Kentown Posties. Good to hear from you.
0: Now, a couple of notable mentions. We forgot to play some cock
1: today. Put those letters in those holes. Sorry?
0: Forgot to play some cock. I didn't forget. Ran out of time to play some cock today. But Ross from Shitstorms, back after 12 years, and he's filling in, playing in cock. They're playing maybe on the 4th of July.
1: Maybe he found his left nut.
0: We will. That's a long story, people. We'll play that next week. Sorry, Jürgen, missed out on Roger Hodgson and missed out on some Static X for Willie. But
1: I want that Roger Hodgson song next week.
0: Next week. Next week, we're there. Magic 8 Ball up next. Thank you very much. Stay classy, O'Sullivan Beach. Yes. The classiest of the southern suburbs.
1: Indeed. And Hen will be in shortly to Magic 8 Ball it.
0: Go Panthers.
2: I love my playing.
3: 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Axe and the Ivory and Alan Grillo on Friday, June 12, Bark, Sacrificial Larynx and Umat on Saturday, June 13, and Double Vision and Moss on Sunday, June 14 from 3 p.m. Coming soon to the Metro, the MT Threats on 20th of June and Fonzo Stonewall Jackson on 31st. 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

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My name's Hen. I'm here with you until 11 o'clock this morning here on beautiful Kaurna country. And thanks so much to Pete and Tones for stewing us up a delicious helping of the sound of muesli. You just heard Kate Bush with How to Be Invisible from her release Ariel. And starting off the show, we had Braquage from Stereolab, which is the opening track from Dots and Loops. Yes, it's almost 9:15 on this crisp morning. Going to take you on a little journey, as usual. See what we find. And I'll be talking about some films too, because that is what happens on a Thursday morning, and I'm so blessed to be here talking about movies because it's one of the greatest joys in life, alongside music, of course, which I'm going to give you a little bit more of now. Let's listen to Dom Sensitive. 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

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And we just had Jasmine Mira from Leeds in the UK with Reflections from her release, Where Light Settles. Before Jasmine, we had listened to Anya Anastasia with Burrow, which is her latest single, I believe, a local artist. We had Zipper from Sydney with Ear, which is their most recent single. And starting off that bracket, we had Dom Sensitive with Critical Energy from Leather Trim. It is 9:30 exactly, would you look at that? And I'm going to talk a bit about a film I saw recently, The Zone of Interest by Jonathan Glazer. A very striking film that maybe many of you have seen. It came out in 2023, I think. Well, that's when it was made. I think it may have been released here, 2024. But it's taken me quite some time to see it. I think it's the kind of film that you get the most out of if you're in the particular mood, although it is also questionable to say that because it's a film that is about... it's confronting, and I suppose about confronting things that we don't ordinarily talk about or that we push aside or are compliant or complicit in. So it's a German language film set essentially following the lives of a family who live next door to Auschwitz concentration camp. So it sounds like it would be extremely uncomfortable, and it is, but especially so because it follows this family without showing any of the activities, any of the violence happening just over the kind of garden wall, so to speak. So it relies entirely on the sound design, really, and the implications of what's happening for this family. And the sound design, I think Mika Levy, who Mikachu and the Shapes, was their band, but they also have collaborated with Jonathan Glazer, the film director, on quite a few films. I think Under the Skin is another fairly well-known one now, which is Scarlett Johansson playing a humanoid alien who kind of... Yeah, I almost don't want to talk about too much about that film because it's so... It's also a hugely recommended film. It's so compelling and striking and cold and scary and beautiful and weird. Much like The Zone of Interest, which, yeah, traces, I guess, the nuances of living alongside and in relation to genocide and violence and dehumanization and how that begins to rub off on, or how it doesn't rub off on, the people who benefit from that. So it's a really, yeah, it's a challenging film. It's pretty emotional, but also quite a sterile experience because of the way that it's shot. It's very